woke last night to the sound of thunder. How far off I sat and wondered. Started humming a song from 1962.

Grilling etiquette. I know that we spoke about this on Friday, but I have to tell you, I saw it. I saw it yesterday. If you're invited over to somebody's house for a barbecue, you never touch the grill unless they ask for your help. Number two, and we should all know this, all of us are old enough, you don't take somebody's last beer when you're a guest at their house unless they say it's okay. Take the last beer at some

Before these rock stars that we love so much were famous, they had normal jobs just like the rest of us. Kurt Novoselic, big tall bass player for Nirvana, was actually a janitor when he joined Nirvana. Tony Iommi, sheet metal factory, which is exactly what happened to the tips of his fingers. You probably remember that story. Axl Rose, when he moved from Indiana to Los Angeles to play in a band, he had a cool job. He was a manager at Tower Records.

old were you when you got your first job? And maybe it was mowing lawns. Maybe it was delivering newspapers. Maybe you're a farm kid and you've been working for decades. We'll talk more about this in just a few minutes.

How old do you have to be to have a job? Thanks for listening. I'm Dylan. The Fair Labor Standards Act sets the minimum age of employment at 14, and then you're limited to how many hours you can work a week until you're 16. So how old were you when you got your first job? I'm Dylan. We were hauling pipe, you know, irrigation pipe on Grandpa's farm. I don't know. I think my brother and I were like 10 and 11, you know, and then by 11 and 12, we were walking beans, which... Are you a farm kid too? Neither things happen anymore, right? They've got the big pivots. Nobody hauls irrigation pipe anymore. I don't think they walk beans either.

0: with your best friend this weekend, your BFF. When we think about intelligent animals, I guess I don't really think about a cow, but research suggests that not only do cows have best friends, they get stressed out when separated from their BFFs. Who knew?
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3: Expect cloudy periods this evening with lows near 62. Tomorrow brings more clouds than sun, with highs in the upper 70s. Rain becomes increasingly likely tomorrow night, bringing about half an inch of accumulation and lows in the upper 60s. That chance of rain lingers into Wednesday, with close to half an inch more expected, temps again in the upper 70s, and west winds at 10. Thursday looks brighter, with sunshine and highs near 75.

Before these rock stars we love to listen to were famous, they had normal jobs just like the rest of us. Although, so let's talk about Rob Halford, Judas Priest. Pretty cool job. He was a lighting engineer in a theater for a few years before, you know, he became the great Rob Halford. Debbie Harry of Blondie was a Playboy bunny. I feel like most of us know that. And Eddie Vedder of Pearl Jam, he worked security at a hotel before he was famous.

Thank you for choosing to listen. I'm Dylan. If you got the 3-day weekend, are you thinking, you know what we need? We need to switch to 4-day work weeks. I want to talk more about that in just a few minutes.

If you got the 3-day holiday weekend, maybe you're thinking, I would really love a 4-day work week. Though no country has officially declared a 4-day work week, many are giving the idea a try. So these countries have either tested out a 4-day work week or are currently allowing some employees to opt to work fewer days. But of course, you do have to make up the hours. So Spain, Ireland, South Africa, Belgium, Iceland, Japan. If you went to your boss and said, hey, I'm going to need a 4-day work week. I can get all the work done in 4 days that I normally do in 5. I don't think that I'd sell it to them like that. Mm-mm.

0: 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I wanna rock.
1: What we've got here is failure to communicate. Some men you just can't reach. So you get what we had here last week, which is the way he wants it. Well, he gets it.

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1: dull or boring.

Can't make a decision? Flip a coin. For some reason, this is viral again today, but I feel like we've gone over this before. Should you find yourself in the middle of a coin flip, what do you do? Well, if you start the flip and the coin is facing heads, you call heads. If it's facing tails, you call tails, because science has proven that it's more likely to land on that side again. Really?

before they were famous and rocking our socks off, a lot of these rock stars had normal jobs. Sammy Hagar was a dump truck driver in New York. Freddie Mercury of Queen was a baggage handler at Heathrow Airport. True story. And Joe Strummer from The Clash, he was a grave digger. I did not make that up. That is true as well.

0: Little bit of trivia for you. The first state to celebrate Labor Day as a holiday was, according to the U.S. Department of Labor, Oregon was the first one to make it a statewide holiday, a full 7 years before it was passed by Congress.
1: Yeah.

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So I'm Dylan. It is time for me to go. I'm going to go find a cold one or more than one. I will talk to you again tomorrow. I'll be back at about the same time.

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2: Overnight stays mostly cloudy with lows in the low 60s. Tomorrow brings more clouds and highs in the upper 70s. Rain moves in tomorrow night, likely with about a half an inch of accumulation, lows in the upper 60s. Wednesday still carries a slight chance of rain with around half an inch expected, highs in the upper 70s, west winds at 10. Thursday looks sunny, highs near 75, lows dropping to the low 50s.
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Overnight stays mostly cloudy with lows in the low 60s. Tomorrow brings more clouds and highs in the upper 70s. Rain moves in tomorrow night, likely with about a half an inch of accumulation, lows in the upper 60s. Wednesday still carries a slight chance of rain with around half an inch expected, highs in the upper 70s, west winds at 10. Thursday looks sunny, highs near

0: 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I'm Woody. 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
1: Hi.
0: Greg Gorey, Menace, Seabass. There's Cameron.
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0: Overnight, expect mostly cloudy skies with lows falling to 62. Today stays cloudy with highs in the low 80s. Rain moves in later tonight with about a quarter inch likely and lows dip to the upper 60s. Tomorrow still carries a slight chance of rain with close to a quarter inch of accumulation possible and highs reaching the upper 70s. Thursday clears out nicely with highs near 75.
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0: Overnight, expect mostly cloudy skies with lows falling to 62. Today stays cloudy with highs in the low 80s. Rain moves in later tonight with about a quarter inch likely and lows dip to the upper 60s. Tomorrow still carries a slight chance of rain with close to a quarter inch of accumulation possible and highs reaching the upper 70s. Thursday clears out nicely with highs near 75.
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0: Overnight, expect mostly cloudy skies with lows falling to 62. Today stays cloudy with highs in the low 80s. Rain moves in later tonight with about a quarter inch likely and lows dip to the upper 60s. Tomorrow still carries a slight chance of rain with close to a quarter inch of accumulation possible and highs reaching the upper 70s. Thursday clears out nicely with highs near 75.
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0: Overnight, expect mostly cloudy skies with lows falling to 62. Today stays cloudy with highs in the low 80s. Rain moves in later tonight with about a quarter inch likely and lows dip to the upper 60s. Tomorrow still carries a slight chance of rain with close to a quarter inch of accumulation possible and highs reaching the upper 70s. Thursday clears out nicely with highs near 75.
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3: Today's looking mostly cloudy with highs in the low 80s. Tonight, rain becomes increasingly likely, with about a quarter inch expected and an isolated thunderstorm possible as lows settle in the upper 60s. Tomorrow, we still can't rule out rain, with close to a quarter inch possible and highs reaching the upper 70s. Skies clear out tomorrow night, with lows dipping to the mid 50s. Then Thursday looks clear as well, with a high near the mid 70s.
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0: Hey, what's good, everybody?
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0: Today is Tuesday. It is September the 8th. 2026, we are the Woody Show.
5: Yeah.
0: Woody, that's Greg Gorey.
6: Hi.
0: We got Menace.
7: What's up?
0: Gina Grad.
8: Hi.
0: Seabass is here. We got Sammy.
9: Hello.
0: Jeff G.
10: Yes.
0: On the job today. We got Morgan. Dumbass Tyler is here. We got Vaughn, our video producer, along with Bort, Menji. Thank you for being here and giving us some of your valuable time today. Many ways to be a part of the Woody Show. You can call in 877-44-WOODY, which after the show becomes the After Hours voicemail. 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
10: Yeah.
0: All right, well, Menace.
1: Yeah.
0: I just saw that you walked in and you have a box there. It looks like some kind of cake because there's plates as well.
1: Ooh. Yeah.
0: And there's some balloons. And aww. One of the balloons says congratulations. And there's like is that a stuffed strawberry at the bottom there?
1: I think so,
6: strawberry
1: yeah.
6: Strawberry stuffed like animal.
0: Okay, I'm not sure what that's about.
1: Yeah.
0: But do you want to tell
1: there's
0: us
1: what's... There's a note in there.
0: Oh, there's a note.
1: Oh. Yeah.
0: There's a note. Should Menji open it?
1: Menji should open it.
0: Menji, okay. You should open that note.
1: Okay.
0: Okay.
1: Yeah.
9: Grab it.
0: All right, there you go. Oh, it's a card. Greg, it's a card.
6: Ooh, lucky. You get to open it?
0: Oh, yeah.
1: All right. Okay. Because I won't be able to read it, so go ahead. Open it. Yeah.
0: All right.
1: Just open it. What's it say?
0: It says, hoink.
6: Yeah, hoink. Woody Show.
0: Hoy. Yeah, it says,
11: it's like,
12: little bear hoy. Says, sometimes hoy. It helps just to know someone cares.
0: Then you open it up. There's a written note.
11: He's like, hoink.

0: It says, Bubba, congrats on your first year at your job at iHeart, even though I'm of your job.
1: Oh, is this from your girlfriend?
0: Yeah. Proud of you, Bubs. Hopefully making moves. A little embarrassment on your cake. Love you bunches. And over here on the side from Boo Boo's, I love you, Dad.
1: Let me say.
2: Has it been a year? Wow.
1: Yeah. Congrats on your first year at your job at iHeart, even though I'm about your job. Why?
3: Why is she?
1: We said nothing about her personally. It was just about going back with an ex. And if it works out, great. We want what's best for Menju because we love Menju.
2: We don't know Boo Boo.
1: You know what? We have something in common. We both love Menju.
4: That's right.
1: Yeah. I'm not going to call him Bubs. Bubba, whatever. What's the strawberry about?
0: So she's, we call her the little strawberry. So,
1: The kid.
0: Boo Boos. Yeah.
1: The kid. Oh, okay. Gotcha.
2: Boo Boos is strawberry. Are you following?
1: Gotcha. Well, no, I got it.
4: Strawberry, blueberry.
5: It's like hoy.
1: Yeah.
4: So what's in the box?
1: It's like hoy, Greg.
2: What's in the box?
0: Looks like a
1: cake. Yeah, looks like, where'd you get it?
4: Hoy.org.
1: hoy.org. All right.
4: He's trying to crack that open.
2: Let's see if she has good taste in cakes.
1: Yeah, you better open that cake quickly because Seabass is licking his lips over there.
2: Morgan's laughing already.
1: Yeah. What is it? What?
0: It's a big old cake.
1: Yeah, it says.
0: Congrats, Bubba. 1 year at iHeart.
1: I like how she says 1 year at iHeart, not 1 year at the Woody Show.
2: I'll mention the big company.
4: The giant conglomerate.
0: She knows where the bread is buttered.
1: It's like hoy.
4: Wow.
1: That was very nice. Now, I want to see you eat that cake first because
3: you're the canary.
4: You're the tester, buddy boy.
1: You better eat that cake first.
3: Let's
1: Bubba.
4: Yeah, it ain't for us.
6: We glossed over a big part of that note.
3: Hopefully making moves. AKA I don't like this job.
2: Yeah, you need to move on.
1: He's moving up in the world.
6: Well, but is he though? What's he done the past year to move up?
1: What are you talking about? This was a move.
0: This is probably the biggest move.
1: Yeah, this was a chance for him to grow coming here.
0: The last station I was at was over 10 years.
1: Yeah, he was there a long time and he had outgrown the cage.
6: And what's next?
1: You know? Directing movies.
0: Question. Who knows?
1: Yeah, I don't know. We'll find out. Look, none of these jobs for any of us are forever.
4: Right.
2: Yeah. I don't know what's next.
1: Yeah, it's true.
2: Apparently, just death.
1: Apparently, it's like hoy.
5: It's like hoy.
2: Yeah, that's it.
1: Well, congratulations on your 1 year here at iHeart.
3: That's amazing.
0: Yeah, not the Woody Show.
1: All right, congratulations, Bubba. We're going to take a quick break. More Woody Shows next. Hang on.
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2: Today's looking mostly cloudy with highs in the low 80s. Tonight, rain becomes increasingly likely, with about a quarter inch expected and an isolated thunderstorm possible as lows settle in the upper 60s. Tomorrow, we still can't rule out rain, with close to a quarter inch possible and highs reaching the upper 70s. Skies clear out tomorrow night, with lows dipping to the mid 50s. Then Thursday looks clear as well, with a high near the mid 70s.
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2: I mean, everybody knows that.
3: 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Where am I?
4: The Woody Show.
3: So there's this neighborhood in Florida. They've been dealing with a nasty issue. They keep finding feces everywhere.
5: Feces.
6: Caca.
3: Reports say that the homeowners, they were finding, you know, poo-poo. Yeah, on their cars, their mailboxes, in their yard, even in the community food pantries.
2: What?
3: And none of them could figure out where is this caca coming from. So they got together, you know, try to figure out what was going on, and they discovered that it was coming from one of their neighbors.
2: Psycho.
3: She was taking cereal dumps.
6: She
3: was out exercising, and she would just, you know, drop logs.
2: You don't hear that a lot from the ladies.
5: Oh, yeah, we did, though, like, a couple years ago. Remember there was, like, some cereal jogger that was pooping in somebody's
6: on
5: yard?
6: On people's lawns?
5: Yeah.
3: Caught on very crystal clear 4K security cameras. Damn. And so the cops, they came, they arrested her for dumping.
2: Is this, like, a kink? Like, what do you do this for? Is this to get back at your neighbor?
6: Are your bowels that uncontrollable?
2: Yeah, do you hate the community food pantry?
6: Do you hate mailboxes?
3: That's the part. Like, it's one thing if you're out. I think we've all been in an emergency dump situation where you're like, oh, man.
5: Dude, got
3: it. If this gets really bad where I can't even camel it anymore.
6: And you're doing it in the front yard.
3: Where am I going to do this?
2: Yeah.
3: And you at least consider whether you actually have to go through with it or not. You at least consider what your options are. Mm-hmm. Yeah, but why would you choose the food pantry? Why would you choose people's car? Like, you're doing this a number of times. So clearly it's intentional. It's not an emergency.
2: Yeah, that's what I'm saying.
3: You're doing it on purpose.
2: You either love poop or you hate your neighbors.
3: With purpose. Yeah. Neighbors are weird.
6: Malicious.
3: Sammy, what happened? Didn't your neighbor ask you, what was it? What, the squirrel?
7: Yeah, yes.
3: Did you hear?
7: Oh, with the squirrel?
3: Did she tell you about this? No, I guess not.
7: Oh, my neighbor. My neighbor came aggressively knocking on my door, frantically yelling my name. And I opened the door and she's crying. And I was like, oh my God, is everything okay? And she says, no. And I'm like, you know, she's older. She's like in her late 70s probably. And she knows, like, hey, if you need anything, I'm here. Right. Mm-hmm. So I'm thinking, I'm gonna have to drive her to the hospital or something. Right. Like, what's going on? She's like, my squirrel died. So she has a squirrel in the neighborhood that she named and has been feeding for like probably about a year. Her dog passed away. She's not in a position to get another pet. So she walks around the neighborhood and says hi to all the dogs. And she has this squirrel that she feeds.
2: Aww.
7: And it died. And so I'm hugging her because I feel bad and she's crying. And then...
3: Here's a question. How does she know that's her squirrel?
6: That's the same one.
7: It is the same one because it's a little bit chunkier than the rest.
2: Oh, because she's
7: feeding it. It follows her around. Because she's feeding it. And so I'm hugging her and then I take a step back and she's like, is it okay if I barrel the squirrel in your yard? Now at that moment, then I notice

0: she's clutching a trash bag that has a squirrel in it. And I was hugging her.
1: Why does she want to bury it in your yard?
2: Why does she have to bury it in your yard? What's wrong with her yard?
0: So we're both in apartments, but I'm like a front unit of a complex. So it feels very house-like, and I kind of had a yard in front. And she's in more of a complex, and the gardeners wouldn't let her bury it.
3: She wants it in your front yard?
0: What?
3: She wants it in your front yard?
4: Yeah. I mean, it's not my yard
1: with
4: either.
1: The little tombstone.
0: So I said, okay, because I don't care. And I just let her do it in the corner. I'm like, sure, go ahead.
4: Oh, my God.
0: Bury your squirrel. That's fine. And so she was like, I have garden tools, whatever. So she buries the squirrel, and I see, like, kind of where it was. It's a corner. It's non-disruptive. No big deal.
2: A little maybe this is a test to see if you help her bury a body.
0: Right.
2: She's going to have a bigger question later.
5: It's a slippery slope.
0: Right. Yeah. And the next day I see this kind of like green balloon thing on the ground by it. And I'm like, I have a memorial here for a squirrel. But still, not worried about it. Go to bed. I wake up early I'm going to do stuff. I'm rushing out the door. And you guys... Okay, she didn't bury it that deep. I mean, a raccoon or something got it because it was barely buried.
2: Nice.
0: I saw the squirrel. I saw the squirrel tail like out front, and then there was blood all on the sidewalk. And
4: blood.
0: There was like, and there was like a membrane of sorts, scattered. And I'm thinking, oh no, like she's gonna melt down when she sees this, but I didn't have time, to clean up this
1: squirrels.
0: Crime scene. I know. And I also was like, I also don't have the tools really to be picking this stuff up, and it's pretty gross. So I left, and I don't know if she ever saw it, like, before it got cleaned up or not.
2: You should have called the police. That's abuse of a corpse.
0: Yeah, I know. Oh, I feel called, so
2: that's
0: bad.
2: That's frowned upon.
1: Should have called Homeland Security.
5: Yes, exactly.
2: Greg's got the number.
5: Yeah, do you need to file a report?
0: I mean, just in case. I mean, you guys, this squirrel, though, really was, like, a pet to her. This was not my first time hearing of a squirrel. She fed it every day. She talked about it all the time. It was,
1: damn.
0: I felt so bad because she can't have pets, and she was devastated because her dog passed away less than a year ago.
1: Yeah.
0: And this has been her like pseudo pet. And oh my God,
4: I don't think she needs another pet.
0: Oh my God, I forgot to tell you how it died.
2: I would limit my interaction with this person.
4: Yeah.
2: This person sounds crazy.
4: No, wait,
0: I
4: want to hear
0: it died. I know
4: how
0: it died. Oh my gosh, it's so sad. So,
4: like, because high cholesterol?
0: Because she feeds it. She had fed it its little treat, and they take their little treat and, you know, they run off with it, you know. Mm-hmm. So it took its treat and ran off into the street and got hit by a car. She watched it happen.
5: Oh, no.
0: She fed it, and then it ran out into the street and immediately got hit by a car.
4: So she has survivor's guilt.
0: Yes. Oh, my God. It was the worst. I feel so bad.
3: Have you talked to her since? Like, does she know it got dug up?
0: No, because I haven't seen her in a while. Like, she hasn't really...
1: She probably found the squirrel guts and had a heart attack.
3: No, you need to call for a welfare check on her is what you need to
0: do. I saw her yesterday for the first time from a distance.
1: Right.
0: But I was busy running around and didn't have time to get into it. But
4: did she have like a black veil?
2: Have you ever seen the video where people are releasing doves and they get taken out by a tractor trailer?
0: Yeah.
2: Because they start flying toward the road and then the truck just takes it out immediately. Or like where kids will bring something down to the river or wherever it is.
0: Yeah.
2: And then here comes something else to eat it.
1: Yeah.
5: I was at a wedding once, and instead of throwing rice, they had these little boxes and you open it. And effing butterflies.
4: Oh my God, your worst nightmare.
5: So I opened it. Mine had some sort of weird broken wing or something, and it fell to the ground, and I stomped on it.
1: Greg, you monster.
4: Greg.
0: I'm surprised that you were even willing to open a box with a butterfly in it.
5: Tell me about it.
4: Wow.
5: Oh my God.
4: Oh my God, that's so horrifying.
5: Does this woman know that there's about 80 million other squirrels out there? She can adopt another one.
4: Yeah, just shake a bag of peanuts outside.
0: She had an attachment to this one for sure. And it just is, because I know that she wants another animal. She's just not in a position to get one.
4: She's not mentally in a position to get one. No. This is not okay.
1: Just tell her you moved.
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0: Winter Rock, 96.9 and 102.1. All right, so a couple things on the text. So, you know, everybody's big on conspiracy theories now.
1: Right.
0: It, more so than ever.
1: Like
0: the conspiracy theory stuff has gone wild.
2: There's so many breakdowns of that.
0: To where it even, you know, these conspiracy theories, they launch, they take off on social media, and then they make the, quote, news. Mm-hmm. Okay, so we keep talking about being able to identify AI images, AI music, AI whatever, and it has to be, you know, tagged or, you know, somehow make it public that, hey, this is
1: AI generated.
0: Yeah. Right. Mm-hmm. How can we figure out to identify, like, we have verified accounts, but like to where it labels it as a bot, you know, like in your phone, it'll say potential spam.
1: Yep.
0: It'll say, you know, it goes into the junk folders on your email. Like there's got to be a way that these companies menace, and you're more of a tech guy when it comes to all that social media crap.
2: Yeah.
0: Like there's got to be a way, like, so when you're looking through comments on something or something posted and it's like, oh, this is from a bot account most likely a bot account.
2: Yeah, like a clear-minded person can look at a profile and go, okay, this account has big bot energy. But like the...
0: Can they though?
2: The average
0: person?
2: No. I said a clear-headed person.
0: A clear-headed person.
2: A savvy person would see it. But here's the problem. There's people like my mom who are not going to look at the profile and they're going to automatically see it.
0: If Greg looks at the profile, would Greg know? Greg's smart. He's not tech savvy.
1: No.
0: But he's a smart guy. Would he know? What do you look for?
2: He might be able to be fooled.
1: These days, I assume everything is fake.
2: Yeah. I mean, you look like, oh, does the profile even has a picture of a person on it? Mm-hmm. I mean,
3: made yesterday?
2: What's the history of them posting and things like that? But again, you're asking, can the companies see these
0: like
2: accounts
0: and whoever
2: shut them down? I don't know. Like some of them don't want to shut them down because, I mean, it causes traffic on their site and makes them look bigger than they are. Mm. You know, so that was the big thing when Elon Musk bought Twitter. He was talking about, you know, that they're actually fighting in court over it because of the amount of real versus fake profile.
3: Yeah, like why am I paying for this?
0: But they're automatically skimming accounts looking for things, you know, fights or different things they don't want shown, and it flags it. Yeah, Seabass, Cartnarks,
4: but. Well, a lot of the companies are doing this. Like Twitter or X started doing this. The guy is likely in another country. Like this person's from China or Iceland, and he's like, okay, that's probably a bot. Facebook even, because I'm starting to see. I was telling Menace a lot of really real looking nature videos,
2: dude.
4: And I was watching this one chase. I'm like, there's no way they have a camera angle watching this mongoose fight a cobra or whatever. Mm-hmm. And then I looked and flagged like. AI content, you know, you know, blah, blah, blah.
0: Like the bear protecting the cub from
3: the avalanche.
4: Oh,
3: avalanche.
4: There's some real bad ones on YouTube.
0: There was one like a horse protecting a woman in an earthquake.
3: I saw that one.
5: I just saw a shark fighting a killer whale.
2: But again, like my mom is like setting this and sharing it, not even like thinking twice, right? So then that's how it just like becomes
4: because even the little warnings, dumb people, not the dumb people, but the technologically unsavvy folks people. Will just share it. But again, the lie will spread twice
2: so
4: as
2: then
4: fast.
2: This is how these conspiracy theories just grow so quick.
0: This one says, I was on the verge of tears seeing a dog save a baby from falling by putting putting its body under the baby before it hit the ground. And I was so pissed to find out it was AI.
2: The
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0: 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Can't please all the people all the time.
1: No.
2: What?
0: Right. We try.
1: I do.
0: But, you know, you're guaranteed to fail when you try to please all the people all the time.
3: Not possible.
0: Now, some people, considering, you know, you get what you pay for because the show is free. Right. People do take a lot of time out of their life to send emails, texts. There was this person the other day, because we could see like a history of, you know, when you text in, even if it was a couple

0: Years ago, it was the last time we sent a text. We see it.
1: The whole thing.
0: Mm-hmm. Somebody was bitching about something yesterday on the show, and then Gina clicked on it, and their text history said that, I'm setting myself to the crossroads.
2: Yeah, that was 3 years ago.
0: Yeah,
1: right.
0: And yet they're still here.
2: Yeah.
0: Yeah. So we try our best because, look, it's a toxic relationship at times. You're getting so upset. You're sending emails and text messages and things like that.
3: Uh-huh.
0: And so we feel like every once in a while it's time to clean house, a little spring cleaning with a trip to the Woody Show Crossroads.
3: No.
0: I know.

0: just best to go our separate ways. Yeah. 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And so off to the crossroads. Now, there's a couple different things. 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And that sends emails to, yes, the management, but then also to some of the other DJs here at the station. Because a lot of times, like, oh, I was listening, and you played a song. What song was that? But everybody sees it.
1: Right.
0: Let's see. This one sent to the Woody Show email, email@thewoodyshow.com. This is from Carol. Subject, another lost listener.
2: No.
3: Another one.
4: Carol.
0: I'm so disappointed in what this show has become. We all know Seabass has some kind of personality disorder. But during a This Week in Audio segment, he seriously pissed me off, joking about Southwest and having a new rule, which he called, quote, fatties pay more.
3: That's what they call it.
0: I expect that from a person like Seabass, but for the entire crew to pile on with the jokes.
3: Yeah.
0: Laughing at the idea of fat people getting weighed at the zoo instead of the hospital. Like, ugh, shut up, you fat-phobic boomers.
1: Oh, we're
4: so scared of that.
3: Yeah, we're irrationally afraid.
1: Our parents are boomers.
0: Just so you know, that's not something people choose for fun or for TV. It's something tied to real bodies and real struggles.
3: Now, they chose it for fun. It's fun to eat.
2: But
1: it is.
2: We're trying to problem solve, like, you know, just putting chairs right at the entrance.
1: Yeah.
2: And just like any theme park.
1: Right.
3: Thank you.
0: I used to be someone who had to get weighed on a heavy-duty digital platform scale at the hospital. And because of weight bias, I don't even get weighed at the doctor anymore because I don't trust that I won't be judged or treated differently because of it.
3: Oh, it's just because they can eyeball it by now?
4: Right. You need a scale to
3: figure
4: that out?
3: 400 or 500, I don't know. Whatever.
0: You were all just mean.
3: Yep.
0: It was honestly humiliating to listen to, and this kind of stuff has real-life consequences. I've decided to let all of my friends know about what you said, and everyone I know has said that they refuse to listen to you or the station at all anymore because of it.
3: The consequence was free advertising.
0: So when you see the drop in the ratings, you'll know it was me, and you'll know why.
4: Thanks, we'll know exactly who it was.
1: And the pounds.
3: Yeah, the drop in the scale. Come on.
0: You aren't as cool as you all think you are. You guys are fat and ugly.
3: So we should be able to make
0: grow the F up already and leave big people alone. You guys, we have lost Carol.
1: We have to leave ourselves alone.
0: Yeah.
4: Ugly phobic.
2: Are they going to call their friend?
0: Damn it, Seabass.
5: Carol's gone.
2: Carol.
3: I know a guy will hook up with you. His name's Tyler. Hopefully that'll take the edge off.
2: Yeah.
0: Tyler, you want the email?
2: Yeah, we got you.
3: Are you a milk mama?
2: Yeah.
0: Oh, that's right. He's a milk mama.
2: He loves milk mama.
0: Yeah, he loves that.
3: Because as Menace has always said, the reason these fat bitches are so angry is because they haven't gotten laid.
2: Yeah. Oh, and Tyler's here to help.
3: At Menace.
2: Yeah. What?
0: Give you one more. Woody Show Crossroads. Woody Show email from Mia. A plea from a mother. What's with all the fighting?
3: Yeah.
2: Oh, no.
0: Says, I am a mother of a young son who has bad anger issues, and it means I do not get to brush off the way violence is portrayed in the media.
1: Oh.
0: And lately, I feel like your morning show, The Woody Show, has become increasingly careless about how casually violence and fighting are being talked about. And you put me in a position where I have to put my foot down as a mom and stop listening.
1: We did that.
0: One of the members on the show is going to be in a boxing fight. A woman, which is interesting and trashy, but that's a conversation for a different time.
1: I mean, yes, it can be seen as trashy.
3: Women should not be allowed to fight.
0: The bigger issue...

0: issue isn't personal. It's about all fighting and turning something serious into light entertainment. It's not even entertaining.
1: It's not bare-knuckle brawling.
0: All that's happening here is normalizing and promoting violence.
2: Yep.
0: My son, who, as I mentioned, already has anger issues, got into watching things like UFC and various videos of fights online.
1: That's probably good for him.
0: And it resulted into him constantly getting into fights at school.
3: Maybe he should start training.
1: Yeah, right?
3: Make some money from it.
1: He's productive.
0: He's never in the car during the fighting talk, but if he were to hear it, it would only encourage him to do it more.
3: Follow your dreams, kid.
0: Stop promoting violence. That is from Mia. We've lost Mia.
4: Thanks, Morgan.
1: Yeah.
4: You wouldn't be so angry if his mom wasn't such a rag, you know what I'm saying?
3: Exactly.
2: Jeez. 10 minutes.
4: On Instagram.
1: You're totally right, though, Morgan. Like, use that and make it productive.
0: Yeah, right.
1: And have him join Morgan.
5: Harness the power.
1: Yeah.
3: Or raise your kid better.
6: Yeah. Or that.
2: It sounds like she's just a bad mom.
4: Yeah,
3: hashtag
2: at Hard Rocks.
0: Well, they clearly know how to get a hold of us, so there you go. What a show, Crossroads, everybody.
1: Wow.
0: Again, it's like taking a nice dump.
1: Yeah.
0: Fresh, light.
3: Good.
0: Moving forward.
1: Light is
0: no more anchors, right?
1: Yeah.
0: We're going to take a quick break. We got some more Woody Show for you next. Hang on.
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15: Today's looking mostly cloudy with highs in the low 80s. Tonight, rain becomes increasingly likely with about a quarter inch expected and an isolated thunderstorm possible as lows settle in the upper 60s. Tomorrow, we still can't rule out rain with close to a quarter inch possible and highs reaching the upper 70s. Skies clear out tomorrow night with lows dipping to the mid 50s. Then Thursday looks clear as well with a high near the mid 70s.
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0: See, and for every listener that says that they're gone, that we've lost
2: forever,
0: we're always picking up new people. This is the first time that a number of people on the text, at least, have ever heard the Crossroads. We've been doing that for years. These mean tweets are hilarious.
2: Mean tweets.
0: Keep it coming. Yeah, 562. Thank you for that. Oh, this is nice. Nothing like a little wake and bake in the Woody Show. I'm effing cracking up this morning. Thank you, Kelly. This one came in, 724. Hey there, Woody Show. I started listening a while ago, and I didn't like it much. It was my husband's station. But now I love this show.
3: Aww.
0: It's like sitting around and listening to friends talk. All in. P.S. Today is my birthday. Happy birthday.
4: Happy birthday.
0: Happy birthday. And thank you for the text. Send your text over to 22987. Greg, you said you had like some kind of show and tell for us.
5: Oh, show and tell, yeah. This is... Well, you already know what it is, Woody.
0: He said he brought something for show and tell.
3: What is it?
2: Ooh.
3: Oh,
0: it's the cardboard.
5: It's the box cutter,
0: yeah.
5: Because poor Gina is dealing with a lot more household responsibilities,
3: yep,
5: now that her husband is out of commish,
3: yep,
5: crippled, and
3: he's
5: she's serious. Got like 8,000 Amazon boxes that she has to break down. And this thing,
3: I'm
5: the
3: so
5: box
3: excited.
5: Cutter, makes okay. it so easy.
0: Because I'm sure it's all not- those Amazon boxes are Andy's, right?
3: They're full of wheelchairs and toilet railings right now, but yeah.
2: We keep on saying box cutter, and it's making
5: well,
2: it sound. It's an electric box cutter.
0: It's a cardboard cutter.
5: Cardboard cutter.
0: Yeah.
2: Because
0: the
2: box
5: look
2: cutter.
5: Look at Venice look, caring about
2: semantics. No,
5: semantics.
2: I'm just saying, like.
0: Wasn't a box cutter also called a utility knife?
2: Are you,
0: right.
2: Yeah, that's another.

0: the name for it.
1: So that's technically what it's called, a utility.
2: Okay, sorry.
3: It's larger than I thought it would be.
4: Yeah, it looks like...
2: It's just, it's about the size of a stapler.
4: Like a can opener,
3: about the size of a stapler, my ass.
4: No, I think so.
3: It's about the size of a...
2: Jeez, you guys are so nitpicky. No,
4: I know. It's the size of a stapler.
2: It's not a box cutter, it's not a stapler.
1: Here's the thing. Seabass doesn't want to like it.
3: Because it's for old ladies.
1: No, it's not for old ladies.
2: Yeah, you take a task and you make it easier.
4: That dummy.
2: Well, you got, men of all people should
0: be on board
2: with that.
0: You're scaring me putting... Your finger.
4: This isn't a blade.
0: Okay.
2: Yeah, but
4: that's not a blade.
3: It's like the size of a very large hair clipper. Hair clippers.
4: Yeah.
1: Yeah.
0: Yeah.
2: But no, it's not.
3: It is actually.
4: Oh, I see. I was going to say, where do you put your finger? Okay. I see.
2: Don't. Right. Yeah. Don't.
4: Yeah.
2: Don't
4: I got it, guys. I got it.
1: Yeah. Send it over to Seabass.
3: Yeah. Is it a reciprocating blade or not a circular saw?
2: It's spinny.
5: We live in a time of luxury. Why wouldn't you use it?
2: Because it is so easy. It makes the chore so much better.
3: So yeah, so it's a spinny, reciprocating blade.
1: You would think a guy who preaches all the time about saving time would appreciate anything that would save time, because this is like, certainly
2: it's
1: certainly faster,
2: easier.
4: And the reason
1: it makes that task way more efficient. It does.
4: Yeah,
3: I will say this, but my point is, and Menace's point is, if you grew up at all like with any kind of manliness to you, it's real fast to break down a box, like super duper fast.
0: Yeah, I think I just might have.
2: And guess what? This is faster.
0: But yeah,
3: you go to the drawer, get this thing out.
4: We grew up just ripping boxes apart.
3: And you put your tampon in before you use this.
4: Oh my god!
0: I think
1: you know where I leave that? I leave ours in the garage right before I go out the door to where the garbage cans are to put the boxes into the recycle bin.
4: Yeah, and we have one of those
1: I don't keep it upstairs in a lockbox. You have to go and collect
4: in the gun
1: it.
4: Vault. We have one of those just like, it looks like a steak knife almost, and it sucks. And I'm so excited to use this.
3: I'm going to go get a cardboard box. We'll find out.
0: Okay. All right. Well,
4: I would like to try it.
0: It's just, I think it was just maybe the nostalgia for me of using a box cutter.
1: The nostalgia?
0: At work. Yeah, I'm just like, I don't know, there's just an art form
1: I just get this feeling, guys, when I'm like having to put boxes in the recycling bin. I
2: all
1: just
2: the
1: get overcome with nostalgia.
0: I do, because I had a job of using a box cutter like every single day, and this is just an art form of cutting down a box quickly with a box cutter.
2: For me, it's the equivalent of, why use a leaf blower? You have a broom. Just use the broom.
4: Oh, I'm so excited. Yeah,
3: well... I mean, it's going through the cardboard not as fast as I thought. And I'm pushing hard.
0: Okay, but I will say this.
3: And it doesn't do well on curves, corners.
0: Okay, well, hold on, Seabass. Hold on, Seabass.
1: You know what he looks like? I don't know if you've ever seen those infomercials where they go, do you have a problem keeping all your credit cards organized? And then I was
4: like,
0: now, Seabass, you...
1: Do you have this problem of holding your cell phone?
0: You did cut the box in a non-traditional way, which you would be almost impossible to cut a box like that with.
3: Well, that was my question, because if you're just breaking down the tape seams, that's so easy to do with your hands. But I guess you guys are saying if you have 8-foot boxes.
2: That's what I'm saying.
3: Wanna,
2: like the last thing I ordered was a table, and it was like a 6-foot long box, and you just
1: and done. You can, like something huge like that. Yeah. You can break down and get to like it takes up a fraction of a regular garbage bag.
0: Exactly. Yeah. Now, if you had a regular box cutter,
1: so much more room for activities.
0: See, that's the way you just cut it, you wouldn't be able to do that.
3: Right. I do like how it has a little mini flashlight on the top. So
0: yeah, that's
3: in case you're doing it in the
4: I may do it in the dark.
2: You might want to do it outdoors.
4: I'm excited. I've taken the trash cans out. I'm doing a lot of manly stuff.
3: My question is, like you pointed out, if these things were truly time savers and useful, professionals would have them. So like the guys, you see guys at Trader Joe's, they have the little box cutter in their toolkit.
2: Mm-hmm.
3: If it was truly a big time saver, they'd have these things in their toolkit.
0: Well, maybe they don't know about it yet.
2: Might not know about it.
0: Maybe the word's not out yet.
2: Yeah, we got to spread the word.
0: No, I don't hate it. Yeah, I don't hate it.
2: Glad you don't hate it.
4: Yeah, here
2: we go. And even if you did hate it, I wouldn't force you to use it.
1: Yeah. But again, the biggest thing, the step you cannot skip, don't forget to put your tampon in
2: before you use it.
1: Before you operate
2: before it. Before you. And not during either.
5: No. Right. Well, because it won't even work if you don't put your tampon in.
1: Right. Exactly.
2: That's true. It's got a safety switch and the tampon detector.
1: More Woody Shows next.
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1: Millions of dollars in Medicaid fraud.
2: Medicaid fraud, improper payments, and money laundering.
3: Two women are accused of defrauding Wisconsin Medicaid.
1: Millions of dollars in property tax increases.
4: A hike in property taxes.
5: Property taxes statewide saw the largest increase in more than three decades.
1: That's Democrat David Crowley's plan. Crowley and the Democrats seem more interested in raising taxes to fund fraud than fight fraud. Crowley raised property taxes in Milwaukee County.
6: Crowley recommends increasing the property tax levy.
1: David Crowley even wants to expand the fraud-ridden state Medicaid program.
7: Are you in favor of expanding Medicaid?
5: Oh, absolutely.
1: The David Crowley plan. Higher property taxes. More Medicaid fraud. America's PAC, paid for and is responsible for the content of this advertising, not authorized by any candidate or candidate's agent or committee.
8: That's a real nasty habit you got there.
9: A bad habit you won't want to break.
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3: Greg was talking about this cardboard
4: box
3: cutter.
4: The electronic whatever.
3: Yeah, like a little, cardboard saw.
5: Yeah, it's fun.
3: You've seen them. They're cool. I like them. And with the number of boxes that we all get these days, Amazon, everything's being delivered.
1: It's
3: great breaking down boxes. And because the bin is only so big, but when you have this, it's so much faster to just cut things down to like 12 by 12 squares.
4: And frankly, safer.
5: Yeah, true.
3: Oh, yeah, safer than just have like an open...
4: Yeah.
3: Even though it's nostalgic for you, Mattis, it is safer.
1: Hey, Greg, you know what?
4: What?
1: I might buy one for my household.
4: What?
1: Yeah. I'm still going to stick probably with the normal box cutter, but if I get into a situation, because, you know, some boxes are very large.
4: Very large.
1: And, yeah, you can cut it in different ways.
4: Oh, it can make shapes.
3: You
4: can have fun with it.
3: Watching Seabass and Menace use it for the first time was like watching a monkey with a gun. It was like kind of slow and deliberate. And then I showed, well, here, let me show you what experience looks
5: like.
3: Like
5: I guess this is a good kind.
3: Zip, zip, zip.
5: Yeah.
3: I mean,
5: I was confused about that.
3: Yeah, it goes right through it. Has anybody ever bought something from Kickstarter?
1: No. Yes.
3: And did you get it?
1: No.
3: You never got it.
1: Never launched.
3: So you
1: invested, but you get your money back.
3: You do?
5: You do.
6: Not sometimes.
1: Yeah.
6: I think I tried something with like a toothbrush one time, and it never heard nothing about nothing.
1: Oh, really?
4: Yeah. Just into the ether, that's it?
3: Bye.
1: Yeah, mine, I think the project, I forgot what it was. It was so many years ago, but it was a product that did not launch.
3: Okay, so there's this thing. It's called the Bump Box.
4: Never heard of it.
3: An old school like boom box. It's huge, but it's got cassette, it's got CD, it's got Bluetooth, it's got an auxiliary thing. It's supposed to sound really cool, like 450 watts.
1: Oh, really?
3: Like it's supposed to be. I mean, it'd be pretty. I think like aesthetically, it would be cool. I'm thinking like this one area
4: talk
3: of my
4: about
3: house.
4: Nostalgia.
3: But how people have Bluetooth speakers that, or you know, the mini fridge that looks like a guitar amplifier,
5: right.
3: Something cool like that. And if it sounds as good as you know, I've heard. People who have seen it or whatever. Now, I would buy one, but it's expensive. It's like $450.
1: Nah.
3: Now, they have other ones that are even more expensive than that, but they do offer ones like $450. But I've never bought anything off of Kickstarter before. And, like, I do have a lot of cassettes still from old radio shows from stations I've been on years ago.
4: Those out.
3: Yeah, so there's a giant box. It'd be cool to be able to play that
5: digitize
3: stuff.
5: I actually just ordered a cassette player because I got all my dad's old radio stuff, like when he was doing shows. So I wanted to be able to play those. But I'm not surprised, Menace, that you said that those are popular because I see so many people that are like half my age now walking around with actual digital cameras instead of taking pictures on their phones.
4: I'm seeing that more and more.
5: All that stuff's coming back.
1: Well, I told you,
5: disposable ones.
1: At the Best Buy, a young girl was at the counter and the Best Buy worker was like teaching her how to put the SD card in one of those type of cameras and explaining to her how to get the photos
6: SD card
1: off the camera onto her computer.
3: So I bought quite a few things on Kickstarter. Always got the item.
1: Cool.
3: If it's something that has quite a bit of attraction, I feel it's highly likely that you will get it. But yes, you do run the risk of never getting it. My question, I guess, if the money goes back to you.
6: Well, I don't think the money can go back to you because if they got the money to develop the product, what is Kickstarter going to pay you out of their own pocket?
1: Yeah, I think the one that I invested in was like.
3: Invested. Like, see, I'm not looking to invest. I go, oh, that's a cool product. Is there a place I can just go to buy one?
5: Well,
3: like now that you have them and now that it is a thing and you are producing them, can't you just sell them on Amazon or sell them? I don't know, Best Buy, go somewhere. Yeah.
1: Well, a lot of it, too, they already have the capital, but they're using Kickstarter as a marketing
6: tool. Yeah,
3: maybe.
1: Ploy.
3: It looks cool. Again, it looks cool.
6: My only problem with Bluetooth speakers is I have an aversion to them because every time I'm around one,

0: the person is blasting something in public in a place where they shouldn't be doing it.
1: Yeah.
2: Now, this is from a Who's.
0: Right.
1: Well, so that's, yeah. This is, I went to the Kickstarter website. It says, does Kickstarter issue refunds? This is the first sentence under that.
0: No.
1: Kickstarter is not a store and we do not issue refunds. When you back a project, you're supporting a creator's right to make something new and agreeing to go along for the ride.
3: The ride. Yes. Yeah. I'm not looking for a ride.
1: I think that might be that, guys.
3: Yeah. I'm not looking for a ride.
0: Yay. You lost all your money.
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1: pre-recorded. I sold a pair of my dirty workout socks to a foot freak.
2: Yes!
1: I already got paid. I'm putting it in the mail today.
3: Hell yeah.
4: Now, would you consider selling other wares, such as a bra or something like that?
5: Panties, too.
4: Great.
5: You want to buy my panties, Sammy? 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
6: The Woody Show.
0: Have you ever been this drunk?
7: Yes.
8: Yep.
0: I know Greg has. 41-year-old guy in Florida. He was having a good time. Multiple reports. Police were called. Guy drunk out of his mind, ripping off his clothes, banging on plywood, and laying down in the middle of a parking lot.
1: Fun.
0: After he tried running in front of some moving cars, the cops then stopped him and they arrested him. They asked he asked for his phone call so he can get a family member to come help him out. Cops agreed to that, so the guy pulled off his shoe and started talking into it like it was a phone. Yeah, so yeah, they hauled him off.
7: He was slightly confused.
0: Yeah.
7: Yeah, I've been that drunk.
0: Yeah.
7: Not the ripping off the clothes thing, though.
0: Not at least until he gets back to the hotel room.
7: Yeah. Although one time I did on a rooftop pool end up in the pool, and I don't remember how I got out of the pool or back to the room and how I got dressed.
0: Yeah.
7: I mean, I'm sure Mario
1: somebody
7: did it all for
1: you.
7: Me.
1: Yeah. Yeah.
0: Sure. Sure.
7: Not embarrassing at all.
8: No.
0: We've had, many clips of Greg just being mega trashed.
7: Yeah, we can delete
1: those.
0: That's classic audio.
8: Yeah.
9: In fact, if you go to any Woody Show event, chances are Greg will be mega
0: Greg
8: hammered.
0: Greg has
7: I've changed.
0: Yeah, Greg has now gone out of his way to control himself.
7: Absolutely.
1: Yeah.
0: And to not really let loose.
7: At a recent one that we all went to at a brewery, I had half a beer.
1: The entire time. I had more than you.
10: Why, Greg?
7: Because I'm mortified about how I've acted at previous events.
1: But everyone loves it.
0: But that's what people are there to see.
1: Yes. Yeah.
8: Why even be there?
1: Half that crowd was there for that.
7: Okay.
0: Right. Drunk Greg.
8: I think
0: they're looking to get Gregged. That's what we call it, because when Greg drinks,
7: for those of
0: you new to the show, he goes straight.
7: Yeah.
0: He starts getting really interested in boobs.
9: Straight and semi-illegal.
7: Straight and gropey.
0: Yeah.
7: Inappropriate.
0: Yeah,
7: that's what is embarrassing.
0: So we would have chicks show up to our events.
1: Yeah.
0: And they would say straight up to me, like, I'm looking to get Gregged.
1: Wow.
7: Check
1: it out.
7: Ridiculous. Yeah. Can't do it anymore.
0: You know what a dream that is, Greg, for a lot of dudes?
8: Yeah.
7: I know. That's just tell them you're gay, you know?
1: You can see anything you want.
7: Gay equals safe.
1: Because you probably forgot.
11: Or if you know what I'm saying.
0: There he is.
7: Oh, God.
8: Now that's a fun guy.
10: Bring him back.
7: You know who else has lived their entire lives? Every living person.
10: So far.
7: Yeah. He had a very poignant point.
11: Menace, happy birthday. If I had one wish for you, it would be stop saying that's what I've been saying. When you think that
8: Facebook
11: changed their name to Meta because of the metaverse, and you go, oh, that's what I've been saying. That's what motherfucking Mark Zuckerberg has been saying. The whole world has been saying. You're like, oh, when it comes to stocks, buy low, sell high. No,
1: socks?
11: You motherfucker. That's what everybody's been saying.
0: That's what everybody's been saying.
7: I mean, that saying. That person right there in that clip is very angry and mean, but valid point.
8: I never said anything about the metaverse or in the buy low, sell high thing. It's just a, you know, being sarcastic.
0: Here's Greg at another meetup that we had.
12: Two.
13: Okay, now, on a scale of 1 to 10, how turned up do you think you are?
12: Like a 14?
13: Any thoughts that you'd like to share with anybody that you wouldn't normally sober?
12: That I wouldn't normally share?
13: Yes.
12: I don't give a f***. I don't give a f***. I don't give a f***.
13: You can make a song out of that.
12: They should make a song.
0: Yeah, somebody did make a song out of that, actually. Yeah.
13: We're here with Greg Gorey.
12: Good morning, Woody.
13: Any thoughts that you'd like to share with anybody that you wouldn't normally sober?
12: That I wouldn't normally share? I don't give a f***. I don't give a f***. I don't give a f***. I don't give a f***. I don't give a f***. I don't give a f***.
13: How many drinks have you had this evening?
12: Like 472. 472. F*** you. I don't give a f***. I don't give a f-
0: Who sang that song originally, Menace?
12: Big Sean. My penis is at an 11.
8: Nice.
7: What a drunken ledge.
8: Now that is fun,
0: dude, Greg, it's so fun.
2: It sounds super fun. I'm
0: Greg,
2: so sorry I missed it, but you seem genuinely disturbed by it.
7: It's so embarrassing. The weird thing about that night is I would normally be blacked out. I'm not going to lie. And I wouldn't have remembered it. But I remember it like it was yesterday. Woody and I were in the bathroom and we were using the urinal and I was using my head against the wall to stand up. Yeah. I had my head up against the wall.
2: It's just, hygienic.
7: And then this particular bar was below ground level.
9: Yeah,
7: it was kind of like a basement bar. And I would still be there today had Woody not essentially, he didn't carry me up the stairs, but I kind of did like a fireman's, like, what do you call that? A
2: fireman's over.
7: Like, I kind of, like, he helped me out of the physical building.
0: Yeah, I got him out of the building.
7: Right.
0: I had to help him up the stairs.
7: And then there was another time I got super wasted and Woody came to the rescue because I was hosting that barbecue and I forgot to barbecue anything. And everybody would have starved to death, but Woody did all the grilling. All day long.
2: Wow,
7: why?
2: Because
7: I was trash.
3: Party was too good.
0: All right, more Woody Shows next. The Woody Show.
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6: Today's looking mostly cloudy, with highs in the low 80s. Tonight, rain becomes increasingly likely, with about a quarter inch expected, and an isolated thunderstorm possible, as lows settle in the upper 60s. Tomorrow, we still can't rule out rain, with close to a quarter inch possible, and highs reaching the upper 70s. Skies clear out tomorrow night, with lows dipping to the mid 50s. Then Thursday looks clear as well, with a high near the mid 70s.
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0: and I'm not even being remotely sarcastic, it seems like lately, and by lately I mean the last couple of weeks, it seems like you have a bigger interest in vocabulary. Like you were using some words. What did you use? You used the word elusive.
1: Yeah.
2: Elusive.
0: I'm like, Menace just said elusive?
2: Hyperbole.
0: And then you were looking for other ways to say elusive. And then an hour later you said, oh, it's my white whale.
2: Yes.
0: And I was like, look at you being all into vocabulary.
2: Yeah. Well, it was just, I don't know. I was like, I know there's another word for this.
0: Yeah.
3: All right. So, Menace, I'm going to show you a word and then you pronounce it.
2: Okay.
3: All right. I got them like almost like flashcard style here. Okay. Right. Ready? Okay. I mean, it's the first word. And then if you're listening, I know you can't see the word, but let's see if we can.
2: Is it croissant?
3: Croissant.
1: Oh.
3: But that's not the proper pronunciation.
1: A delicious croissant.
3: Croissant.
2: Croissant.
0: Croissant. Yeah.
2: No one says that.
3: That's the proper pronunciation.
1: Yeah. Croissant.
0: Some say croissant.
3: Yeah. Croissant. All right.
2: Croissant.
3: All right. That's
2: delicious.
3: Close enough.
2: I want a ham and cheese croissant.
3: Again, these are the toughest words to pronounce. So not just for Menace, but in general for people. This is according to Google, by the way. All they know a thing or two. All right, what about this one, Menace?
2: Acai.
3: Acai.
0: Nice. Oh, nailed it.
2: Because I've had to read a lot of commercials that say acai.
3: All right.
2: And it's very popular. Yeah. Schedule.
0: Wow, these are easy for you.
1: That's on the list. Or if you're British, what is it?
2: Schedule.
3: Here's another one.
2: Porsche.
0: Noise.
3: All right, yeah. So Porsche. Yeah, not
2: and I've
3: Porsche.
2: Only learned that from Greg.
3: Yeah, right. That's
2: because
3: right.
2: He corrects everybody. Right. No, it's Porsche.
3: All right, next one. Ready?
2: Yes.
3: This is one of the toughest words to pronounce for most people.
2: Okay.
0: Ooh, I like that word.
2: Greer?
3: Greer.
1: Greer.
0: Greer.
3: G-E-N-R-E, for those of you listening at home.
2: Jenry?
3: Jenry.
0: Do you want a hint?
2: Yes.
0: Like, oh, what kind of, this movie is in what?
2: Genre.
0: There you go.
3: Ah.
2: Damn.
3: All right, got it.
2: Genre.
3: All right.
0: Genre.
2: Genre. Jenry?
0: Greer?
3: How about this one?
2: Gyroscope.
3: Gyroscope.
0: Oh, my God. Yes.
3: All right, Menace.
2: Shout out to
3: Dude,
2: gyroscope.
3: You're killing it today, man.
2: Yeah.
3: All right. Now, this one I know is tough for a lot of people.
2: Okay.
3: I hear people, they can't even they get tongue-tied.
2: All right.
3: It's a sauce.
0: Oh, yeah.
2: Worcestershire? Worcestershire?
0: I think that's acceptable.
2: Worcestershire. Worcestershire?
3: Worcestershire.
1: Yeah.
2: Worcestershire. What do you think, Greg?
3: I gave you the legit proper pronunciation.
0: How, what is
4: Wait,
0: it?
4: Wait, that's how you say it?
3: Yeah, Worcestershire.
0: Worcestershire.
3: Yeah.
2: Worcestershire.
3: Like W-U-H-S-T-U-H-S-H-R.
1: Worcestershire. Like, no kidding. Worcester.
5: Right, exactly. Yeah, Worcester is the county that's from Massachusetts.
0: Worcestershire.
3: S-T-U-H. Worcestershire. S-H-R.
2: It's very underrated.
3: That's the pronunciation.
4: Morgan? Worcestershire.
2: Worcestershire.
1: Worcestershire. So you don't say the R? You don't say Worcestershire?
0: No.
1: Worcestershire.
0: Worcester.
2: Worcestershire.
3: Yeah, I'm going to go.
2: How often do you even use Worcestershire sauce?
1: Not very often.
4: On steak.
0: Like when you're braising something.
2: Yeah.
0: I use it.
2: I don't know.
1: Some salad dressing.
2: Rarely ever use it. Is that what they use for like French dip, right? Or no, French dip.
1: That's au jus. That's
3: if you dip the sandwich just in straight...
2: Yeah, Worcestershire.
3: Oh my God, that would be awful.
0: Like if you're making a pot roast, you put some Worcestershire in there.
3: Okay. Oh, you know when you go to the melting pot, Menace, and they bring out the cheese and they're melting the cheese, uh-huh. They'll put some garlic in there. They'll put like some lager beer, a little Worcestershire.
2: A little Worcestershire.
3: Yeah.
2: Dude, the last time I went to the melting pot, I think was with you.
3: Really?
2: And when did our friends get married?
3: A billion years ago at this point.
2: Yeah, I think that was the after party for us. Yeah. Yeah.
0: Worcestershire.
4: Thank you.
1: Worcestershire.
2: No.
4: Oh, we're all wrong?
3: No, yeah. That's incorrect according to Google. Now, I'm on dictionary.com for
0: Worcestershire.
3: For this. Worcestershire.
1: Greg, one of your favorite things has Worcestershire in it.
0: Which is?
1: Bloody Marys.
0: Oh, that's right. You put a little dash of that in there.
1: A Worcestershire.
0: Yum.
3: Let's see. Does this one do it?
4: It's definitely Worcestershire.
3: It's definitely not that.
4: Where I'm from, it is.
3: Oh, where you're from. All right, Menace, next one.
2: Yes.
3: Toughest words to pronounce on average for people.
2: Entrepreneur. All
4: right. Nice.
3: All right, good.
2: Nice.
3: How about this one?

0: Massachusetts.
1: All right. Again, I don't think a lot of these are going to be difficult for Menace, but these are just for people in general.
2: Yeah,
1: we do have a Menace word of the day coming up.
0: I guarantee you that was not going to be good.
1: All right, what about this one?
0: Hierarchy?
1: Hot.
3: Wow.
4: Menace
2: is making this list.
1: What, bitch?
3: Yeah, he's studying.
1: What is going on?
2: Alternate universe.
4: Doing his homework.
0: Yeah.
1: What is going on?
3: Is this Mandela effect type stuff?
2: Yeah. It's weird.
0: I went into a different dimension.
3: Yeah.
1: It's good.
2: Is there a word that you guys mispronounce and you just struggle with? For me, it's Saturday night. Like
0: Saturday night?
2: Like, live from New York, it's Saturday night. Like Saturday.
5: You just like trip over
1: Saturday night.
2: I trip over it. Saturday night.
1: Saturday night. Well, Saturday no, night. Jewelry.
2: Oh, yeah, that's your word.
1: I'll say jewelry.
2: Jewelry.
1: It just naturally comes out for me that way. Jewelry. It's a jewelry store.
5: Yeah, jewelry.
1: Yeah.
5: Yeah, for sure.
1: Instead of jewelry.
5: Nobody says jewelry.
1: Well, apparently I'm the only one who says it the way that I say it.
0: Yeah.
5: Oh, that's really pretty jewelry.
2: I think you also say fictitional.
5: That's not a word.
1: That's like you saying like Akana.
2: Oh.
1: Yeah, Anakana, like Greg will say that, but that's not.
2: But it's fictitional, you add a syllable instead of fictional.
5: Yeah.
1: Right, and I know, but I'm saying it's just like a, it's like pronunciation.
2: Anakana.
0: I was doing some.
1: Anakana. Like, yeah, it's like one of those your own language kind of things.
2: Right.
0: I was doing some stuff with Airtasker, and I was having the hardest time saying tasks.
5: Say what?
1: Tasks.
2: The plural of
1: tasks.
0: Yeah. Adding the S.
1: If you have one thing to do, that's a task.
0: A task.
1: If you have multiple things to do.
0: Tasks.
5: Tasks.
1: Tasks.
5: Yeah.
2: Kind of like texts.
5: In college.
0: It wasn't sounding right.
5: For like a speech class, we had to memorize this long tongue twister. Is when does the wristwatch strap shop shut? Red leather, yellow leather, rubber baby buggy bumpers. The sixth chic sick. Acts, facts, lists, fists, the leaf, police dismisseth us.
1: What?
5: I don't know. I don't know why I remember that.
2: That was hot.
1: Is that like Busta Rhymes?
5: Yeah, exactly. It was for a speech class.
2: Well, you must have gotten an A+.
5: I probably did.
1: Wow, pretty good.
5: Thank you.
1: Yeah.
3: I have trouble saying the word important.
5: Important.
1: It's important.
3: I know. It's so strange.
5: You're missing both T's.
3: I don't know what it is.
0: Oh, and she also say like, you also say some states wrong too.
3: Well, yeah, that's more of an accent.
5: Like
3: kind
5: what?
3: Of thing. Oregon. I say Oregon.
1: No.
3: And I say Nevada.
1: Can't.
0: Nevada.
1: A couple of people on the text saying Benjamin, like the name Benjamin.
0: Benjamin.
1: They'll say Benjamin.
5: Yeah, Benjamin.
1: Benjamin.
5: Breaking
1: Benjamin. Architecture. February. These are all ones that people are hitting us up with. Residual.
0: Residual.
1: Sammy, you'll get a residual.
0: Residual.
1: Yeah, residual.
0: Residual.
2: Sammy, how do you say this word? I'm gonna push this right here. What is this?
3: Off?
2: No.
5: What is the
2: generic term? I gotta push this
3: button.
2: There you go. Button.
0: There you go.
2: Because Bort says buttons.
5: Buttons.
1: Buttons.
2: You gotta push those buttons.
5: Buttons.
1: My dad says potato. Like if potato was with a B. Yeah.
0: Yeah, but like, is he being serious? Or is
1: I think
0: like,
1: it's
5: an accent.
1: It could be tied up into the whole Pittsburgh accent thing.
2: Probably.
5: Baked potato.
1: Like Philadelphia, my sister, pillow.
2: Oh, yeah. There's like, a lot of people that do pillow.
1: Once my head hits the pillow.
5: The pillow.
2: And drink some milk.
5: Milk is a big one.
1: Milk. Oh, yeah. Milk.
5: Ugh.
0: Yeah, but sometimes it's just fun to say it wrong, you know?
1: It is fun.
2: You know? It's just a good time for the whole family.
1: It's like when I'm just looking to laugh and have a good time.
2: It's just clean fun.
1: It's just fun.
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0: 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Crowley raised property taxes in Milwaukee County.
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0: David Crowley even wants to expand the fraud-ridden state Medicaid program.
2: Are you in favor of expanding Medicaid?
3: Oh, absolutely.
0: The David Crowley plan. 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
3: All right, some words and phrases you've probably been mispronouncing. We were testing Menace on some of the more commonly mispronounced words. He did quite well. You actually did really well.
4: Thank you.
3: Yeah, not bad.
5: Not even a challenge.
3: Not bad. And then we'll have a Menace word of the day here in just a minute. Some other words and phrases that people get wrong. People will say, instead of dog eat dog, they say it's a doggy dog
6: doggy
3: world.
6: Doggy dog. Snoop doggy
3: like
6: dog.
3: Like Snoop doggy dog.
4: Oh, really?
3: Yeah, that's incorrect.
6: Yeah. And we're just living in it, you guys.
4: Yep.
3: Right. They'll say Chester drawers instead of chest of drawers.
5: Okay, that's a very high level of special. They say Chester.
6: Put that in the Chester drawer.
3: I don't know. I mean,
1: it was named after a Chester.
4: Chest of drawers?
6: Like a bureau or something.
3: Yeah, like picture a piece of furniture, Menace, right?
4: Mm-hmm.
3: Yeah. You would call it just probably a dresser.
4: Yeah.
3: Like a common
4: drawers.
3: Right. But people say, oh, it's a Chester drawers.
5: That's pretty stupid.
3: All right. We already talked about the library. People say that a lot. Yeah. Menace is not alone on the library. Library.
4: Menace,
3: what is the thing? If I'm sitting in a chair and there's a separate piece of furniture that is meant for me to put my feet on, like it's usually sitting in front of the chair.
4: Yeah.
3: What is that?
4: An ottoman.
3: All right. Yeah. People say ottoman.
6: Oh, really?
4: Ottomant?
3: Yeah, that's the most common way that people butcher that one.
6: Oh. Well,
4: they're not refined.
3: Did you know that? Did you know what it was called?
7: I knew it was ottoman. Yeah.
3: Oh, okay.
4: Yeah.
3: All right.
7: I'm getting a new one. Thanks to Greg.
4: What?
3: Alzheimer's people say old timers.
6: Yeah. That's what I did when I was a kid.
5: Or all timers.
3: Yeah.
5: Alzheimer's.
3: And instead of might as well, people say minus well.
6: I'm good minus well.
3: Yeah. Yeah. Me, minus well.
4: I mean, like, I'm bad, not good. But not that bad, right?
5: Yeah, that's bad.
3: Hyperbole. People say that.
5: Oh,
3: hyperbole? Hyperbole. Yeah, hyperbole.
6: That's how it's spelled.
4: Oh.
3: Yeah.
5: Yeah, hyperbole.
3: But, like, why would you, like, if you're going to say hyperbole, why would you even use the word?
4: I thought that was people mispronouncing hyperbolic.
1: Oh, you know what I heard for the first time since maybe the 90s? I heard someone say gyro, like, unironically. Say gyro.
3: I hear both, and I think that's more of a common, that like, yeah, it's not. But people, I think, never heard the other way.
6: Yeah, if you're just looking at how it's spelled.
7: Yeah.
1: Right. That's what I'm saying is I think a lot of that went away just because we have audio. Like, I remember where there used to be that there was an argument in my house, if it was Mario or Mario.
5: Oh, yeah.
1: Just because it was printed and no one had ever seen it or heard it.
5: Right.
6: Well, if you're from New Jersey.
3: This one's tough, but Mario. This is not a common one, but it's on menus, Italian places, the potato pasta.
5: Uh-huh. Oh, yeah.
4: Yeah.
5: What is gnocchi. That?
3: Yeah,
5: right? Gnocchi.
3: Gnocchi.
5: Gnocchi.
3: That's how you're supposed to say it. People say gnocchi.
5: Oh.
3: It's not gnocchi.
5: Yeah.
3: Gnocchi. It's like gnocchi.
6: That's what the G is for.
4: Gnocchi. Say it correctly one more time.
3: Gnocchi.
4: Gnocchi.
6: Gnocchi.
3: It's closer to gnocchi.
4: Yeah.
6: One that Greg and I hate that we see spelled all the time. Menace, if the word is like could have, what is that a contraction of? What
4: could have?
6: What is it?
4: Could have.
6: Could have.
3: Yeah, could have is basically shortened for
4: could have. Have.
3: Could have.
4: Could have.
7: I like could have better.
4: Could have.
6: It drives Greg and I crazy when it's could of.
5: Could of.
6: I should of. I could of. Not I should have. I could have.
3: Oh, gosh.
5: Could have. Of.
3: Yeah.
5: And then in junior year in high school, I had to take chemistry and I would read the word. I never heard it out loud. Infrared light. And all through junior year, I thought, I've never heard of infrared light.
6: Oh, yeah.
3: Infrared.
1: Is that like implied?
6: That's how it's spelled. Yeah.
5: Infrared light. And then I thought, like, I don't understand this.
4: That was before computer.
3: When you get things from other people, like maybe you had an older sibling, you have an older brother, Menace.
4: Yeah.
3: And they give you their stuff. Those are?
4: Hand-me-downs.
3: A lot of people say hammy-downs.
6: Hammy-downs?
3: Hammy-downs.
6: That's funny.
5: What kindergarten?

0: and they're
1: yeah, albeit, all bite.
2: All bite.
0: That's a good word.
1: All bite, blah, blah, blah. Like, no, it's albeit.
2: Do you hear a lot of people say, for all intensive purposes?
1: Yeah.
3: I mean, is this like...
1: all intents.
2: And.
1: I have an intent.
2: Yeah.
1: All intents.
4: Oh.
2: And purposes. And,
1: you didn't know that
4: I
1: one?
4: I would have said that wrong. Yeah.
1: Really?
4: Yeah.
2: All intents and purposes.
3: Is this like
2: all
3: a brain injury list?
1: Yeah. 877-44-WOODY. Send us a text if you'd like over to 22987. Yeah, let's take the break. Then we'll come back. Menace word of the day.
3: All right.
1: Add a new word to Menace's ever-growing vocabulary as we've learned. Lately. Very impressive. That's next on The Woody Show. Hang on. The Woody Show. We'll be
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0: And welcome back, everybody.
2: Hey. Hey.
0: Yeah, so I was going over like some of these words, commonly mispronounced words, things like that. Yeah, we all can't be sea bass. We all can't be perfect.
3: Right. Right. Sometimes you just like, you try to think about the words that are coming out of your mouth.
4: No.
3: Never.
0: I miss.
3: All right.
0: Word of the day.
3: We got a degree of difficulty here. Morgan, if you want to pass that thing next to you over toward Menace.
4: This thing?
3: Yes, that thing that smells like a pepperoni pizza.
5: Oh, okay. Wow.
6: Lucky.
3: Better Goods from Walmart.
6: Passing it to Menace.
0: Oh, we do like the Better Goods. What is this?
5: Been?
3: Well, it's number one, it's going to distract him. But number two, it's your reward for when you're done.
4: Again,
3: you can't.
0: Legit aren't effort.
5: You can't just rush it.
3: Sometimes he gives up because he gets first rooter.
5: No.
7: First rooter. Although we should not help him along the way on this one because I think we could be here all day.
3: All right.
5: Okay.
7: This is a good one.
5: All right. Today's word.
0: Yeah. All right. So Menace has the word of the day calendar, the page from the calendar. It's got the word. It's got the pronunciation guide, as he calls it. It's got the definitions, and it's used in a sentence.
5: All right.
0: And Menace, what is today's word of the day?
5: Cataclysm.
0: Cataclysm. Mm.
3: Okay. That's almost a word.
5: Colonialism.
0: Colonialism.
3: I hear that a lot, sort of.
5: Colloquism?
0: Colloquism. Okay. Now, I'm sure people listening know what the word is at this point. C-O-L-L-O-Q-U-I-A-L-I-S-M.
5: Is it colonialism? Like colonialism?
7: It is not.
0: What would that be?
5: Wait, I mean, people like take over an area?
4: Colonizers?
7: No.
5: Yeah.
0: Okay.
3: I mean, that's close to that
0: good
3: word.
0: Good guess.
3: Yeah.
5: Colloquism. Are you saying it wrong?
0: No, I'm just mirroring.
7: Yeah, just repeating.
5: Oh, okay.
0: Yeah.
5: All right. Dialogue? I don't know. Original? Let me see what it says here. I mean, the pronunciation guide is hieroglyphic, so it makes
6: hieroglyphic.
7: It totally is.
3: Skip into the definitions.
5: Yeah. See, a local or regional dialect expression.
3: Okay. Yeah.
0: Okay.
5: Colonialism. I don't know. Used in a sarcastic or familiar and informal. What?
0: He's trying to use that to figure out.
3: He said sarcastic.
5: Yeah. Right. It's characteristic. Oh, oh. It's characteristic.
0: Oh, okay.
5: Familiar information.
0: Okay.
5: A colonial style.
0: All right.
3: Nope.
0: All right.
5: Nope.
0: Greg.
7: You're so close, Menace.
5: What?
7: Are we saying it for real?
3: Yeah.
7: Colloquialism.
5: Colloquialism. Colloquialism?
6: Kelly Cuoco.
7: Colloquialism.
5: Colloquialism. Hold on. I need, like, silence.
3: You guys, shut up.
5: Yeah. I need Greg just to say it correctly so I can repeat it.
7: Colloquialism.
5: Colloquialism.
7: Colloquialism.
5: Colloquialism.
7: Colloquialism.
5: Colloquialism.
0: Got it. Nailed it. All right. Yeah. What about the definition, Menace?
5: Okay.
0: You're right. We've been here all day.
5: I did all the definitions. All right, I will say, let's go to the sentence.
0: No. Let's go that because you're
5: okay.
0: Kinda...
5: Local or regional dialect expression used in a characteristic or familiar and informal conversation.
0: Okay.
5: And then the third one is. Colloquial style.
0: Colloquial style. Okay. Yeah. Used in a sentence.
5: Okay. In a sentence. In a remarkable manifestation or intercriminalization.
0: Those two words. Let's just for fun. Just for fun. Those two words.
5: No criminal
0: nocturnal indiscrimination.
5: Nocturnal
0: is what he's trying to get at.
5: Wait, what's the last one?
0: Indiscrimination?
5: Indiscrimination.
3: Like someone was being indiscriminate.
5: Menace willingly exchange in bed charmer.

0: Congress with a... Oh, Jesus, man.
1: Bedchamber.
0: Bedchamber?
2: Yeah.
0: Engaged. I don't even know what that means.
2: Bedchamber Congress with...
0: With a corpulent conversation? Dude.
1: Clamorous. Is...
2: Companion.
0: Clamorous?
1: Clamor.
0: It goes by
1: clamoring.
3: Think about the pizza, man.
0: Wow.
3: Think about the pizza.
0: Dude, this sounds crazy, dog.
1: Dog?
0: What?
1: Corpulent clamorous companion.
0: Corpulous. I can't even say it.
1: Corpulous.
0: Corpulent?
1: Corpulent.
0: Corpulent?
1: Another word for fat.
0: Oh, I didn't know that.
1: Like being of the body.
0: Of,
1: corpus.
0: Of the body. Where were we going? Okay, who goes by the applicantion of MC Boob Sweat, a.k.a. Dumbass Tyler, who was indubitably...
1: Wait, what?
0: ...clamorous.
4: Oh, my
0: All
4: God.
0: All right, Greg, you got to do that.
4: Oh, that's so
3: funny. I'm going to refer to sex from now on as Bedchamber Congress.
2: Bedchamber Congress.
1: He skipped the parenthetical, which he actually used the word of the day.
0: Okay. Greg, just do it. You know where
4: it's... The whole sentence?
0: Yeah, the whole sentence.
4: In a remarkable manifestation of nocturnal indiscrimination, Menace willingly engaged in bedchamber congress with a corpulent companion who goes by the appellation of MC Boob Sweat, a.k.a. Dumbass Tyler, who is indubitably clamorous.
0: Jeez.
1: There's a parenthetical that we missed called hitting the hay to use a colloquialism. It wasn't in, it's, you guys got the wrong version.
4: Oh, okay.
1: Yeah, okay.
0: Okay. All right, well, damn.
2: There you go. There's Menace's word of the day.
3: Something.
2: Oh!
1: Yeah, pizza, Menace.
4: That was so good.
0: Thank you. Oh,
2: got it.
0: I'm going to enjoy some pizza, though.
2: Oh, yeah. Enjoy your pizza. There you go, buddy.
3: You did it.
0: Quite delicious.
2: All right, we're going to take a break. There's more to learn. More Woody Show next. Hang on.
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10: Today's looking mostly cloudy with highs in the low 80s. Tonight, rain becomes increasingly likely with about a quarter inch expected and an isolated thunderstorm possible as lows settle in the upper 60s. Tomorrow, we still can't rule out rain with close to a quarter inch possible and highs reaching the upper 70s. Skies clear out tomorrow night with lows dipping to the mid 50s. Then Thursday looks clear as well, with a high near the mid-70s.
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What we've got here is failure to communicate. 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
2: So Greg was asking, should he have called Homeland Security?
3: Yeah.
2: On that SUV that he saw.
3: Right.
2: Seabass is constantly calling the authorities. And now Gina's got a question.
4: I do.
2: Along the same lines.
4: Yeah.
2: Do you call, or when do you call?
4: Yeah.
2: Yeah. And so you guys can help us out with this. I just realized I'm surrounded by a ton of narcs.
4: Well, this was actually
3: Concerned citizen.
4: This was emailed to me, and I really want to see what you guys think about this. So this is the whole email. It says, "Hey Gina, I'll first out by saying that I'm a longtime listener, never missed the show. Love you all. Thank you for being a part of my day." Okay. Anyway, I'm guessing that no one's ever asked you this before, but because you watch so much true crime, I wanted to get your advice on something. I want to know, what are the circumstances where you'd report a neighbor who might be a murderer?
2: Might be.
4: Might be a murderer. Now listen.
3: What are the signs?
4: Now listen to the signs. I know this is a risky thing to do, but when I moved in, I was really close to this older couple next door. But over the past few months, I've only seen the husband. Every time I ask where the wife is, he has a new excuse, like she's out of town or she's too sick to come to the door. And I should add that he hasn't invited me into the house in at least 2 months, and I used to go in all the time. I really feel like I should let the cops know. The couple is in their mid-60s, and they've always been really nice. But aren't those the one who end up being murderers? The people are really nice and sort of keep to themselves. Any advice you have would be really helpful. I don't want to overreact, but this is really starting to freak me out.
2: You know that guy that we like, Brad Dunn? He's the Reliant Fitness guy.
4: Oh,
2: he does like the gay stuff Fridays.
4: Yeah, yeah.
3: Oh, yeah, yeah.
2: Like, you know, gay.
4: Gay.
2: Well, yeah, he had one.
5: If you've called 911 for anything other than a medical emergency, gay.
2: People who just can't wait to call the cops for everything. Neighbor's making noise, calling the cops.
4: Yeah, that's
6: they want the glory of I found a murderer. But I guarantee you what the issue is here is, yeah, there's something wrong with the lady, like medical wise. And old people, like, they kind of don't talk about that stuff.
4: But sometimes he says she's out of town.
6: Yeah, because she just wants you to go away.
2: Mind your business.
6: Yeah.
4: Okay.
3: So, I don't think it's a glory thing. Like, yeah, oh, I want glory. Yeah, I'm concerned about this woman. You know?
2: Yeah.
4: I mean, if my opinion is, I wouldn't call the cops if this keeps going on and it's freaking out. You could do an anonymous welfare check. And
2: I think people are watching too much of this true crime crap. Mm-hmm.
3: Maybe.
2: And now they think everything is like.
3: This does sound like a movie. Like, you know, like, oh, I got these neighbors and they used to be so friendly.
4: Yeah. Now I only see one.
3: Where's Linda? Like, you know. It might be a hyperbolic.
6: Linda's probably not doing well, and she just doesn't want people around.
7: Yeah, this person wouldn't have gone into the house again because she's in there sick, so why would you want visitors? Yeah. That makes sense to me.
4: But also,
2: we're making up a story about what possibly could be, whether she's been murdered, whether she's sick, or whatever.
4: That's what she wants to know.

0: Well, you stay in your house, do your thing. If you see people on the way to the mailbox or taking the trash cans out, hey, what's up, Linda? How you doing? Like, yeah. Wave to them. Otherwise, mind your business.
1: I have, like, a legit piece of advice.
0: If there's a weird smell coming from the house.
1: Mm-hmm. Maybe just say when you see the husband, because she still sees the husband, not the wife. This mysteriously missing wife.
2: Right.
1: Next time you see the husband get in the mail or outside, just say to him, hey, I spoke to your wife a while back, and I have to ask her a follow-up question. Or I saw this TV show that I know she would love. I don't have her phone number. Let me call her. Can you give me her phone number and then see if she answers?
2: And then what if the answer from him is just ask me and I'll ask her?
1: Then good question.
0: Just ask me and I'll ask her.
1: Yeah. Then you say, look, Roger, why are you being so cagey?
2: I want to see this body.
3: Also, maybe it's you. Maybe you did something and now they don't want to associate with you anymore.
1: Oh, like maybe this emailer.
3: Yeah.
2: Maybe. Yeah, I don't know. I'd say if you're super, super worried, you could do a wellness check, but also, mind your business.
0: Right.
2: I don't know. I don't think he's gonna
3: neighborhood
2: kill you.
3: Police.
0: Just because people keep to themselves, or you haven't seen them, or like, you know.
2: I mean, but can you guys?
0: Are you hearing weird noises in the middle of the night?
2: Like, do you see him digging in the backyard?
0: Yeah, see him digging in the backyard. Like those are okay.
2: But can you at least acknowledge that that's weird? Like suddenly you just don't see her anymore.
0: No, because there's neighbors that we're friends with that live across the street. Hal and Sarah, very nice people.
3: Mm-hmm.
0: I can't tell you the last time I saw them even coming or going. We're on different schedules, obviously, but I don't think that they're dead or have been murdered.
1: That's true.
0: You know? people, sometimes you go through like those stretches where even like a friend, like you see a friend for, you know, on a regular, and then all of a sudden you go through that stretch where it's like, man, when's the last time we hung out?
1: It's been months.
2: No, that's true.
0: Yeah, but you lose track of time.
2: But the excuses that change are like, a lot of people do think a wellness check is probably the way to go.
1: I have neighbors as well. I socialize with them, but I haven't seen the wife in years.
2: Oh, really?
1: I could be standing next to her at the grocery store and not know it's her. That's how I've forgotten what she looks like, but I don't think she's dead.
0: So why can't you say that to the husband? You see the husband and go, hey, how's Gina?
1: Right.
0: How's she doing?
2: Yeah, true.
0: Haven't seen her in a minute. How's she doing?
2: But Andy would be like, she broke her face.
0: You don't need the cops coming in to ask that question.
2: Yeah, I think the reason why she's concerned is because it sounds like one of them is the excuse always changes and she isn't allowed in the house anymore. But like Sammy said, if I was sick, I wouldn't want people in the house either.
4: Right. And I think that a welfare check is only really necessary on people who live alone. Or if there was a situation where like this woman's not showing up to work or somewhere daily, they'll call. I don't think this is a neighbor responsibility because you could just be missing them.
2: Oh, somebody else suggested, what if she left him? And he's like embarrassed about
1: it.
3: That, or she like legit died and he doesn't want to say.
2: Yeah. I don't know. Well, good luck to you, honey. I still think just doing a quick little welfare check might make you feel better. But other than that, I don't think there's anything you're going to be able to do.
0: Yeah, I don't think there's any reason to escalate.
1: Mm-hmm.
2: Yeah.
0: You know, because what if she's there, everything's fine. You look nuts.
4: Yeah.
2: Also,
0: look more nosy. And if you really do like these people, now it's like, that's kind of weird. Why is she up in my business?
2: Yeah. Talk to the other neighbors. Be like, have you seen anything? Or is that going to start too much goss?
0: Hot goss.
1: That actual thing did happen across the street and one house down from me. I see the husband all the time. Yeah. And I finally saw him and I said, I haven't seen your wife in ages. And he said, yeah, she left me. Yeah, it does happen.
2: Okay.
3: Good time.
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been round. Your night takes its time. About to check outside the games. And you know what I'm talking about. Just let me know if you wanna go to that home out on the range. They got a lot of nice girls.

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2: As we were talking about that whole, like, Plan B. What's the difference between Plan B and then this?
3: The abortion pill.
2: Yeah. It's not called the abortion pill.
3: Well, it's like Mifepristone.
4: Yeah. RU486.
2: Okay, I've heard that.
4: Yeah.
2: Yeah, I've heard that before.
4: Mifepristone.
2: This is a weird story. This pair of twins, they're in the news, born from different dads. They're twins, but different dads.
3: What are they, cats? Yeah.
5: No.
2: So how can they be twins technically? Because isn't it like it gets fertilized and then splits?
4: Yeah, that's what I thought.
3: No, that's only identical twins. Fraternal twins is when there are two eggs that month inside the woman.
5: Yeah.
2: Okay. Now look at Sammy coming in like
4: Dr. Sammy here.
3: Because that's how you can end up with a boy twin and a girl twin because they're fraternal.
4: Yeah, but they're from the same dad though.
5: Are we dealing with a woman with two utes? Because that's happened before.
2: They're now 45 years old. I'll just read through the article here. But just 4 years ago, they had no idea they had separate dads. They took a DNA test with a genealogy firm, and those test results said that they were definitely twins, grew together in the same womb, were born from the same mom, and delivered within minutes of each other. But somehow, they were each fathered by somebody different.
3: That's crazy.
2: What a whore.
4: Explain that, Dr. Sammy.
3: Yeah, okay, so that's because she had sex with two guys within a short period of time. And so she had two eggs that month, as you would with fraternal twins, and sperm went into one, fertilized it. She had sex with another guy, and the sperm went into the other egg that she had that month and fertilized that one as well.
2: Officials say that it's never happened before in the recorded history there in the UK, but it does happen in extremely rare cases.
3: Yeah, they said like 20 cases worldwide.
2: It requires a string of perfect events.

0: to happen, and there are nearly there are only 20 cases of this that have been documented worldwide.
1: Yeah.
0: Experts say that with the rise of these, you know, the ancestry DNA stuff, that it's a very strong possibility that more of these cases could come to light.
1: We just didn't know.
0: In the next few years.
1: Wow, that's crazy. That's like the worst riddle. Like, okay, we're twins.
0: Right.
1: But we have different jobs.
2: Well, so strange.
3: The main question is they're like, okay, well, she just roped someone into thinking he was the father. She was having sex with someone else. So was she married and cheating? Or was she just someone who was having sex with multiple people and then picked the one she wanted to be the father? Because they clearly never had tests done.
1: There's your answer, Sammy.
0: Yeah.
2: I'd rather have a twin with a separate dad than have one of those twins that's like growing on you.
1: Yeah.
4: You have like teeth coming that's out of your disgusting. Forehead
2: and like random hair popping out of you. Yeah. Oh, that would have been your brother's hair.
1: But you absorbed him.
0: We mentioned this before. It's weird to me when people are identical twins and they insist on dressing the same.
1: Yeah.
0: They like we get it.
2: Usually as kids,
1: you look
2: twins, not
1: yeah,
2: as
1: we get
2: adults.
1: It. There's like some conventions where they do that.
0: You guys get it? Twins.
1: Yeah. Two of you.
0: Getting.
2: And then there are identical twins who I think look nothing alike. There's this one show on HGTV called Unsellable Houses, where these women like revamp houses in the Seattle area and then they put them on the market. I didn't even know they were sisters. And they're twin sisters. Wow. Identical twins.
0: Oh, I've seen
2: and
0: that.
2: And they look nothing. I'm like, wait, hold on.
3: That is weird.
2: I thought they were best friends. And then
0: I've seen that.
2: I was talking to my sister. I said, wait, they're sisters? No, they're identical twin sisters.
1: Oh, Lindsay.
3: That's so weird.
1: Lindsay
0: yeah,
1: Leslie,
0: I've seen them.
2: They look nothing alike.
3: And you know what else is weird? Mary-Kate and Ashley are fraternal twins.
0: Whoa.
3: They are not identical.
0: Whoa.
1: Good point.
2: Mind blown.
3: Crazy.
1: Now, have any of you ever wished you had an identical twin?
2: Yes.
1: Of course. I would not want that.
3: Me neither.
1: I have enough issues. Like, I don't want to be compared to someone who looks exactly like me.
2: I had a very weird jealousy growing up of anybody who was an identical twin.
1: Really?
2: I was obsessed. I wanted to.
1: Just like a friendship.
2: I can't explain it.
4: Fun.
2: Like a built-in friend. They were like best friends with their twin brother.
0: But isn't that a sibling?
2: No.
1: But you're literally
2: you're the same age.
1: You're going in the same grade.
2: You're doing the same stuff.
0: I think it would be
2: like a built-in best friend.
0: I think it'd be a weird thing where nobody could tell you apart. Like, you know, so do I exist because this person keeps calling me by the other name?
1: Yeah.
0: They don't even know like who I am. Like I am a separate person than this person, which is maybe why they lean into the whole, like they make it just their identity.
1: Well, and that's the other thing.
0: It's their whole identity. When you're an identical twin, like some of these people,
2: like
0: the ones that dress the same, they do all the same crap. They marry another set of twins.
1: Oh, like, that's so gross.
2: Oh, that's bizarre.
0: Yeah. You know, it's like they make it their entire identity.
1: Yeah, but I think
0: maybe
1: like,
0: that's why.
1: When you're in the rebellious stage, like there were twins in our high school that one was like preppy cheerleader, like the whole thing. And the other one was super goth and always wore black. And I think that was just at least the goth chick's way of separating herself.
2: That's pretty true.
1: Yeah.
2: We had these twins. One became the head cheerleader. She was a good girl. The other one, mega druggy.
1: Yeah.
2: Rebellious.
1: Oh, sick of having a twin.
0: Well, I wonder what the conversation was like with the mom.
1: Yeah.
0: Like these twins. So, hey, Ma.
1: Here's
2: tell
1: the
2: us
1: deal.
2: About your parents.
4: Yeah, which one's my dad?
5: You're a whore.
0: Right, 844 Woody. 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More Woody shows next.
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0: You can't please all the people all the time.
1: No.
3: What?
0: Right. We try.
1: I do.
0: But, you know, you're guaranteed to fail when you try to please all the people all the time.
4: Not possible.
0: Now, some people, considering, you know, you get what you pay for because the show is free. Right. People do take a lot of time out of their life to send emails, texts. There was this person the other day, because we could see like a history of, you know, when you text in. Even if it was a couple years ago, it was the last time you sent a text. We see it.
5: The whole thing.
0: Somebody was bitching about something yesterday on the show. And then

0: Gina clicked on it, and their text history said that,
1: Yeah, it was
0: I'm setting myself to the crossroads.
1: Yeah, that was 3 years ago.
0: Yeah,
2: right.
0: And yet they're still here.
1: Yeah.
0: Yeah. So we try our best because, you know, look, it's a toxic relationship at times. You're getting so upset. You're sending emails and text messages and things like that.
2: Uh-huh.
0: And so we feel like every once in a while it's time to clean house, a little spring cleaning with a trip to the Woody Show Crossroads.
3: No.
0: I know.

0: All right.
1: So sometimes just best to go our separate ways. Yeah. 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And so off to the crossroads. Now, there's a couple different things. 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Because a lot of times, like, oh, I was listening, and you played a song. What song was that? But everybody sees it.
2: Right.
1: Let's see. 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This is from Carol. Subject, another lost listener.
3: No.
4: Another one.
0: Carol.
1: I am so disappointed in what this show has become. We all know Seabass has some kind of personality disorder. But during a This Week in Audio segment, he seriously pissed me off, joking about Southwest and having a new rule, which he called, quote, fatties pay more.
4: That's what they call it.
1: I expect that from a person like Seabass, but for the entire crew to pile on with the jokes.
4: Yeah.
1: Laughing at the idea of fat people getting weighed at the zoo instead of the hospital. Like, ugh, shut up, you fat-phobic boomers.
2: Oh, we're
0: so scared of boomers.
4: Yeah. We're irrationally afraid.
2: Our parents are boomers.
1: Just so you know, that's not something people choose for fun or for TV. It's something tied to real bodies and real struggles.
4: Now, they chose it. They choose it for fun. Choose to did it. It's fun to eat.
3: But
2: it is.
3: We're trying to problem solve, like, you know, just putting chairs right at the entrance.
2: Yeah.
3: And just like any theme park.
2: Right.
4: Thank you.
1: I used to be someone who had to get weighed on a heavy-duty digital platform scale at the hospital. And because of weight bias, I don't even get weighed at the doctor anymore because I don't trust that I won't be judged or treated differently because of it.
4: Oh, it's just
1: because
4: they can eyeball it by now?
0: Right. You need a scale to
4: figure
0: that out?
4: 400 or 500, whatever, doesn't matter.
1: You were all just mean.
4: Yep.
1: It was honestly humiliating to listen to, and this kind of stuff has real-life consequences. I've decided to let all of my friends know about what you said, and everyone I know has said that they refuse to listen to you or the station at all anymore because of it.
4: The consequence was free advertising.
1: So when you see the drop in the ratings, you'll know it was me, and you'll know why.
0: Thanks, we'll know exactly who it was.
5: And the pounds.
4: Yeah, the drop in the scale. Come on.
1: You aren't as cool as you all think you are. You guys are fat and ugly.
4: So we should be able to make
1: grow the F up already and leave big people alone. You guys, we have lost Carol.
2: We have to leave ourselves alone.
0: Yeah. Ugly phobic.
3: Are they going to call their friends?
1: Damn it, Seabass. Carol's gone.
3: Carol.
4: I know a guy will hook up with you. His name's Tyler. Hopefully that'll take the edge off.
3: Yeah.
1: Tyler, you want the email?
3: Yeah, we got
4: so, Jill. Are you a milk mama?
3: Yeah.
1: Oh, that's right. He's a milk mama.
3: He loves milk mama.
1: Yeah, he loves that.
4: Because as Menace has always said, the reason these fat bitches are so angry is because they haven't gotten laid.
3: Yeah, and Tyler's here to help.
4: At Menace.
3: Yeah. All right. What?
1: I'll give you one more. Woody Show Crossroads. Woody Show email from Mia. A plea from a mother. What's with all the fighting?
4: Yeah.
3: Oh, no.
1: Says, I am a mother of a young son who has bad anger issues, and it means I do not get to brush off the way violence is portrayed in the media.
2: Oh.
1: And lately, I feel like your morning show, The Woody Show, has become increasingly careless about how casually violence and fighting are being talked about. And you put me in a position where I have to put my foot down as a mom and stop listening.
2: We did that.
1: One of the members on the show is going to be in a boxing fight. A woman, which is interesting and trashy, but that's a conversation for a different time.
5: Yes, it can be seen as trashy.
4: Women should not be allowed to fight.
1: The bigger issue isn't personal. It's about all fighting and turning something serious into light entertainment. It's

0: not even entertaining.
1: It's not bare knuckle brawling.
0: All that's happening here is normalizing and promoting violence.
2: Yep.
0: My son, who, as I mentioned, already has anger issues, got into watching things like UFC and various videos of fights online.
1: Yeah. Probably good for him.
0: And it resulted into him constantly getting into fights at school.
3: Oh, that's bad. Maybe he should start training.
1: Yeah, right?
3: Make some money from it.
4: Do
1: He's
4: it
1: productive.
4: Legit.
0: He's never in the car during the fighting talk, but if he were to hear it, it would only encourage him to do it more.
3: Follow your dreams, kid.
0: Stop promoting violence. That is from Mia. We've lost Mia.
4: Thanks, Morgan.
1: Yeah.
4: He wouldn't be so angry if his mom wasn't such a rag, you know what I'm saying?
3: Exactly.
4: Jeez.
2: That menace.
4: on Instagram.
1: You're totally right, though, Morgan. Like, use that and make it productive.
0: Yeah, right.
1: And have him join Morgan.
4: Harness the power.
1: Yeah.
3: Or raise your kid better.
4: Yeah.
2: Or that. It sounds like she's just a bad mom.
4: Yeah.
3: Hashtag.
4: Hard rocks.
0: Well, they clearly know how to get a hold of us, so there you go. What a show, Crossroads, everybody.
1: Wow.
0: Again, it's like taking a nice dump.
1: Yeah.
0: Fresh, light.
3: Feel good.
0: Moving forward.
1: Yeah, light is
0: no bad. More anchors, right?
1: Yeah.
0: We're going to take a quick break. We got some more Woody Show for you next. Hang on.
5: Get out. 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In Jesus' name, I pray. I rebuke it in the name of the Lord.
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6: Mostly cloudy today. High temperatures in the low 80s. Rain moves in tonight, around a quarter inch expected, and we can't rule out a thunderstorm or two. Lows dropping to the upper 60s. Tomorrow could bring a passing shower close to a quarter inch likely. Highs in the upper 70s. Skies clear out tomorrow night as lows settle into the mid-50s. Thursday looks sunny with highs in the mid-70s and lows in the low 50s.
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0: See, and for every listener that says that they're gone, that we've lost
2: forever,
0: we're always picking up new people. This is the first time that a number of people on the text, at least, have ever heard the Crossroads. We've been doing that for, for years. These mean tweets are hilarious.
3: Mean tweets.
0: Keep it coming. Yeah, 562. Thank you for that. Oh, this is nice. Nothing like a little wake and bake in The Woody Show. I'm effing cracking up this morning. Thank you, Kelly. This one came in, 724. Hey there, Woody Show. I started listening a while ago, and I didn't like it much. It was my husband's station. But now I love this show.
4: Aww,
0: it's like sitting around and listening to friends talk. All in. P.S. Today is my birthday. Happy birthday.
5: Happy birthday.
0: Happy birthday. And thank you for the text. Send your text over to 22987. Greg, you said you had like some kind of show and tell for us.
3: Oh, show and tell, yeah. This is... Well, you already know what it is, Woody.
0: He said he brought something for show and tell.
4: What is it?
0: Ooh.
4: Oh,
0: it's the cardboard.
3: It's the box cutter because poor Gina is dealing with a lot more household responsibilities now that her husband is out of commish,
0: crippled,
3: and she's got like 8,000 Amazon boxes that she has to break down. And this thing, cutter, makes it so easy.
0: Because I'm sure those Amazon boxes are Andy's, right?
4: They're full of wheelchairs and toilet railings right now, but yeah.
5: You keep on saying box cutter, and it's making it sound. It's an electric box cutter.
0: It's a cardboard cutter.
5: Because the box cutter.
3: Look at Venice caring about semantics.
5: No. I'm just saying, like.
0: Wasn't a box cutter also called a utility knife?
5: Right. Yeah, that's another name for it.
0: So that's technically what it's called, a utility knife. Okay.

0: Sorry.
1: It's larger than I thought it would be.
2: It's
0: about the size of a stapler.
2: Like a can opener,
1: about the size of a stapler, my ass.
2: No, I think so.
1: It's about the size of a...
0: Jeez, you guys are so nitpicky. No,
2: I know. It's the size of a stapler.
0: It's not a box cutter. It's not a stapler.
3: Here's the thing. Seabass doesn't want to like it.
1: Because it's for old ladies.
3: No, it's not for old ladies.
0: Yeah, you take a task and you make it easier.
2: Yeah, dummy.
0: Well, you got, don't, menace of all people should
4: you're
0: be on
4: scaring
0: board
4: me
0: that.
4: Putting your finger
2: this
4: next
2: isn't a blade.
4: To it.
2: Oh, okay.
0: Yeah, but
2: that's not a blade.
1: It, it's like the size of a very large hair clipper, pair of clippers.
2: Yeah.
3: Yeah.
4: Yeah.
0: But no, see, it's not.
1: It is.
2: Oh, I see. I was going to say, where do you put your finger? Okay. I see.
0: Don't. Right. Yeah, don't.
2: Yeah,
0: don't
2: I got it, guys. Either. I got it.
3: Yeah, send it over to Seabass.
1: Yeah, is it a reciprocating blade or not a circular saw?
0: It's spinny.
5: We live in a time of luxury. Why wouldn't you use it?
0: Because it is so easy. It makes the chore so much better.
1: So yeah, so it's a spinny, a reciprocating blade.
3: You would think a guy who preaches all the time about saving time would appreciate anything that would save time, because this is like, certainly
0: it's
3: certainly faster,
0: easier.
2: And the reason
3: it makes that task way more efficient.
1: I will say this, but my point is, and Menace's point is, if you grew up at all like with any kind of manliness to you, it's real fast to break down a box, like super duper fast.
4: Yeah, I think I just drawer, I just might
0: and
4: have.
0: Guess what? This is faster.
4: But yeah,
1: you go to the drawer, get this thing out.
2: We grew up just ripping boxes.
1: And you put your tampon in before you used
2: it. Oh my god!
4: I think
3: I
4: just have.
3: I leave that. I leave ours in the garage right before I go out the door to where the garbage cans are to put the boxes into the recycle bin.
2: Yeah, and we have one of those like.
3: I don't keep it upstairs in a lockbox and have to go and
2: not in the gun vault. We have one of those just like it looks like a steak knife almost, and it sucks. And I'm so excited to use this.
1: I'm going to go get a cardboard box. We'll find out.
0: Okay.
4: All right. Well,
0: I
4: would like to try it. It's just, I think it's just maybe the nostalgia for me of using a box cutter.
3: The nostalgia?
4: At work. Yeah. I'm just like, I don't know. There's just an art form
3: of. I get this feeling, guys, when I'm like having to put boxes in the recycling bin. I just get overcome with nostalgia.
4: I do. Because I had a job of using a box cutter like every single day. And this is just an art form of cutting down a box quickly with a box cutter.
0: For me, it's the equivalent of. Why use a leaf blower? You have a broom. Just use the broom.
2: Oh, I'm so excited. Yeah,
1: well, I mean, it's going through the cardboard not as fast as I thought. And I'm pushing hard.
4: Okay, but I will say this.
1: And it's going to do well on curves, corners.
4: Okay, well, hold on, Seabass. Hold on, Seabass.
3: You know what he looks like? I don't know if you've ever seen those infomercials where they go... Do you have a problem keeping all your credit cards over? And the guy's like
2: they're falling everywhere.
4: Now, Seabass, you...
3: Do you have this problem of holding your cell phone?
4: You did cut the box in a non-traditional way, which you would be almost impossible to cut a box like that with.
1: Well, that was my question, because if you're just breaking down the tape seams, that's so easy to do with your hands. But I guess you guys are saying... If you have 8-foot boxes,
0: that's what I'm saying.
1: Want,
0: like the last thing I ordered was a table, and it was like a 6-foot long box, and they just
3: and done. You can, like something huge like that. Yeah. You can break down and get to like it takes up a fraction of a regular garbage bag.
4: Exactly. Yeah. Now, if you had a regular box cutter,
3: so much more room for activities.
4: See, that's the way you just cut it, you wouldn't be able to do that.
1: Right. I do like how it has a little mini flashlight on the top. So
4: yeah, that's
1: in case
4: cool.
1: You're doing it in the pitch black.
2: Exactly. I may do it in the dark.
0: You might want to do it outdoors or
2: I'm
0: something.
2: I'm excited. I've taken the trash cans out. I'm doing a lot of manly stuff.
1: My question is, like you pointed out, if these things were truly time savers and useful, professionals would have them. So like the guys, you see guys at Trader Joe's, they have a little box cutter in their toolkit.
0: Mm-hmm.
1: If it was truly a big time saver, they'd have these things in their toolkit.
4: Well, maybe they don't know about it yet.
0: Might not know about it.
4: Maybe the word's not out yet.
0: Yeah, we got to spread the word.
4: No, I don't hate it. Yeah, I don't hate it.
0: Glad you don't hate it.
2: Yeah,
0: and even if you did hate it, I wouldn't force you to use it. Yeah.
3: But again, the biggest thing, the step you cannot skip, don't forget to put your tampon in
0: before you use it.
3: Before you operate
0: before it. Before you. And not during either.
5: No, right. Well, because it won't even work if you don't put your tampon in.
0: Right. Exactly. That's true. It's got a safety switch and the tampon.
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1: Greg was talking about this cardboard
3: box
1: cutter.
3: The electronic, whatever.
1: Yeah, like a little cardboard saw.
4: Yeah, it's fun.
1: You've seen them. They're cool. I like them. And with the number of boxes that we all get these days, Amazon, everything's being delivered.
4: I like it.
1: It's great breaking down boxes. And because the bin is only so big, but when you have this, it's so much faster to just cut things down to like 12 by 12 squares.
3: And frankly, safer.
4: Yeah, true.
1: Oh, yeah, safer than just have like an open...
3: Yeah.
1: Even though it's nostalgic for you, Mattis, it is safer.
5: Hey, Greg, you know what?
3: What?
5: I might buy one for my household.
3: What? Yeah.
5: I'm still going to stick probably with the normal box cutter, but if I get into a situation, because, you know, some boxes are very large.
3: It's very large.
5: And, yeah, you can cut it in different ways.
3: Oh, it can make shapes.
1: You can
3: have fun with it.
1: Watching Seabass and Menace use it for the first time was like watching a monkey with a gun. It was like kind of slow and deliberate. And then I showed, well, here, let me show you what experience looks
4: like.
1: With
4: I guess this is a good
1: it,
4: kind.
1: Zip, zip, zip.
4: Yeah.
1: I mean,
4: I was confused about that.
1: Yeah, it goes right through it. Has anybody ever bought something from Kickstarter?
4: No.
5: Yes.
1: And did you get it?
5: No.
1: You never got it.
5: Never launched.
1: So you
5: invested, but you get your money back.
1: You do?
4: You do.
6: Not sometimes.
5: Yeah.
6: I think I tried something with like a toothbrush one time, and it never heard nothing about nothing.
5: Oh, really?
3: Yeah. Just into the ether? That's it?
1: Bye.
5: Yeah, mine, I think the project, I forgot what it was. It was so many years ago, but it was a product that did not launch.
1: Okay, so there's this thing. It's called the Bump Box.
3: Let me see. It's an
1: old school, like, boom box. It's huge. Mm-hmm. But it's got cassette, it's got CD, it's got Bluetooth, it's got an auxiliary thing. It's supposed to

0: sound really cool, like 450 watts.
1: Oh, really?
0: Like, it's supposed to be, I mean, it'd be pretty, I think, like, aesthetically, it would be cool. I'm thinking, like, this one area of my house.
2: Yeah, that, talk about
0: nostalgia. But how people have Bluetooth speakers that, or, you know, the mini fridge that looks like a guitar amplifier.
3: Right.
0: Something cool like that. And if it sounds as good as, you know, I've heard people who have seen it or whatever. Now, I would buy one. But it's expensive. It's like $450.
1: Nah.
0: Now, they have other ones that are even more expensive than that, but they do offer ones like $450. But I've never bought anything off of Kickstarter before. And, like, I do have a lot of cassettes still from old radio shows, from stations I've been on years ago.
2: Those out.
0: Yeah, so there's a giant box. So it'd be cool to be able to play that
3: digitize
0: stuff.
3: I actually just ordered a cassette player because I got all my dad's old radio stuff, like when he was doing shows. So I wanted to be able to play those. But I'm not surprised, Menace, that you said that those are popular, because I see so many people that are like half my age now walking around with actual digital cameras instead of taking pictures on their phones.
2: I'm seeing that more and more.
3: All that stuff's coming back.
1: Well, I told you disposable ones. At the Best Buy, a young girl was at the counter, and the Best Buy worker was like teaching her how to put the SD card in one of those type of cameras and explaining to her how to get the photos
3: SD card
1: off the camera onto her computer.
0: So I bought quite a few things on Kickstarter. Always got the item.
1: Cool.
0: If it's something that has quite a bit of attraction, I feel it's highly likely that you will get it. But yes, you do run the risk of never getting it. My question, I guess, if the money goes back to you.
4: Well, I don't think the money can go back to you, because if they got the money to develop the product, what is Kickstarter going to pay you out of their own pocket?
1: Yeah, I think the one that I invested in was like,
0: invested. Like, see, I'm not looking to invest. I go, oh, that's a cool product. Is there a place I can just go to buy one?
3: Well,
0: like now that you have them and now that it is a thing and you are producing them, can't you just sell them on Amazon or sell them? I don't know, Best Buy, go somewhere. Yeah.
1: Well, a lot of it, too, they already have the capital, but they're using Kickstarter as a marketing
0: tool. Yeah, maybe.
1: Ploy.
0: It looks cool. Again, it looks cool.
4: My only problem with Bluetooth speakers is I have an aversion to them because every time I'm around one, the person is blasting something in public in a place where they shouldn't be doing it.
3: Yeah.
0: Yeah, this is from a Hoos.
4: Right.
3: Well,
4: so that's,
3: I went to the Kickstarter website. It says, does Kickstarter issue refunds? This is the first sentence under that.
4: No.
3: Kickstarter is not a store, and we do not issue refunds. When you back a project, you're supporting a creator's right to make something new and agreeing to go along for the ride.
0: The ride, yes. I'm not looking for a ride.
3: I think that might be that, guys.
0: Yeah, I'm not looking for a ride.
4: Yay, you lost all your money.
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2: I sold a pair of my dirty workout socks to a foot freak.
3: Yes!
2: I already got paid. I'm putting it in the mail today.
1: Hell yeah.
4: Now, would you consider selling other wares, such as a bra or something like that?
5: Panties? Yeah. Right. You want to buy my panties, Sammy? No, I'm just curious what you're up for.
6: The Woody Show.
0: Have you ever been this drunk?
7: Yes.
8: Yeah.
9: I know Greg has.
0: 41-year-old guy in Florida. He was having a good time. Multiple reports. Police were called. Guy drunk out of his mind, ripping off his clothes, banging on plywood, and laying down in the middle of a parking lot.
10: Fun.
0: After he tried running in front of some moving cars, the cops then stopped him and they arrested him. He asked for his phone call so he can get a family member to come help him out. Cops agreed to that, so the guy pulled off his shoe and started talking into it like it was a phone. And so, yeah, they hauled him off.
7: He was slightly confused.
0: Yeah.
7: Yeah, I've been that drunk.
0: Yeah.
7: Ripping off the clothes thing, though.
0: Not at least until he gets back to the hotel room.
7: Yeah. Although one time I did on a rooftop pool end up in the pool, and I don't remember how I got out of the pool or back to the room and how I got dressed.
0: Yeah.
7: I mean, I'm sure Mario
10: somebody
7: did it all
10: for me. Yeah.
0: Sure. Sure.
7: Not embarrassing at all.
8: No.
0: We've had, God, many clips of Greg just being mega trashed.
7: Yeah, we can delete those.
0: That's classic audio.
8: Yeah.
11: In fact, if you go to any Woody Show event, chances are Greg will be mega
0: Greg
8: hammered.
0: Greg has
7: I've changed.
0: Yeah, Greg has now gone out of his way to control himself.
7: Absolutely.
0: Yeah. And to not really let loose.
7: At a recent one that we all went to at a brewery, I had half a beer.
10: The entire time. I had more than you.
12: Why, Greg?
7: Because I'm mortified about how I've acted at previous events.
12: But everyone loves it.
0: But that's what people are there to see.
12: Yes. Yes.
8: Why even be there?
12: Half that crowd was there for that.
7: Okay.
0: Right. Drunk Greg.
11: I think
0: they're looking to get Gregged. That's what we call it. Because when Greg drinks,
7: those
0: of you new to the show, he goes straight.
7: Yeah.
0: He starts getting really interested in boobs.
11: Straight and semi-illegal.
7: Straight and gropey.
0: Yeah.
7: Inappropriate.
0: Yeah,
7: that's what is embarrassing.
0: So we would have chicks show up to our events.
12: Yeah.
0: And they would say straight up to me, like, I'm looking to get Gregged.
10: Wow.
7: It's
10: check it out.
7: Ridiculous. Yeah. Can't do it anymore.
0: You know what a dream that is, Greg, for a lot of dudes?
8: Yeah.
7: I know. That's just tell them you're gay, you know?
10: You can see anything you want.
7: Gay equals safe.
10: Because you probably forgot.
7: More if you know what I'm saying.
0: There he is.
7: Oh, God.
8: Now that's a fun guy.
12: Bring him back.
7: You know
12: Bring
7: who else has lived their entire lives? Every living person.
12: So far.
7: Yeah, he had a very poignant point.
13: Menace, happy birthday. If I had one wish for you, it would be stop saying that's what I've been saying. When you think that
8: Facebook
13: changed their name to Meta because of the metaverse, and you go, oh, that's what I've been saying. That's what motherfucking Mark Zuckerberg has been saying. The whole world has been saying. You're like, oh, when it comes to stocks, buy low, sell high. No,
10: socks?
13: You motherfucker. That's what everybody's been saying.
0: That's what everybody's been saying.
7: That person right there in that clip is very angry and mean, but valid point.
8: I never said anything about the metaverse or in the buy low, sell high thing. It's just a, you know, being sarcastic.
0: Here's Greg at another meetup that we had.
14: Two.
15: Okay, now, on a scale of 1 to 10, how turned up do you think you are?
14: Like a

0: 14.
1: Any thoughts that you'd like to share with anybody that you wouldn't normally sober?
0: That I wouldn't normally share?
1: Yes.
0: I don't give a f.
2: You can make a song out of that.
0: They should make a song.
3: Yeah, somebody did make a song out of that, actually.
1: So we're here with Greg Gorey.
0: Good morning, Woody.
1: Any thoughts that you'd like to share with anybody that you wouldn't normally sober?
0: That I wouldn't normally share? I don't give a f.
1: How many drinks have you had this evening?
0: Like 472. 472. You. I don't give a.
3: Who sang that song originally, Menace?
4: Big Sean.
0: Yeah. My penis is at an 11.
4: Nice.
5: What a drunken lech.
4: Now that is fun,
1: dude, Greg, it's so fun.
6: It sounds super fun. I'm
1: Greg,
6: so,
1: it's so
6: sorry
1: fun.
6: I missed it, but you seem genuinely disturbed by it.
5: It's so embarrassing. The weird
3: Why?
5: Thing about that night is I would normally be blacked out. I'm not going to lie. And I wouldn't have remembered it. But I remember it like it was yesterday. Woody and I were in the bathroom and we were using the urinal and I was using my head against the wall to stand up. Yeah. I had my head up against the wall.
6: Hygienic.
5: And then this particular bar was below ground level.
4: Yeah,
5: it was kind of like a basement bar. And I would still be there today had Woody not essentially, he didn't carry me up the stairs, but I kind of did like a fireman's, like, what do you call that? A
6: fireman? Over.
5: Like, I kind of, like, he helped me out of the physical building.
3: Yeah, I got him out of the building.
5: Right.
3: Helped him up the stairs.
5: And then there was another time I got super wasted and Woody came to the rescue because I was hosting that barbecue and I forgot to barbecue anything. And everybody would have starved to death, but Woody did all the grilling. All day long.
6: Wow,
5: why?
6: Because
5: I was trash.
7: Party was too good.
3: All right, more Woody Shows next.
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2: Mostly cloudy today. High temperatures in the low 80s. Rain moves in tonight, around a quarter inch expected, and we can't rule out a thunderstorm or two. Lows dropping to the upper 60s. Tomorrow could bring a passing shower, close to a quarter inch likely. Highs in the upper 70s. Skies clear out tomorrow night as lows settle into the mid 50s. Thursday looks sunny with highs in the mid 70s and lows in the low 50s.
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0: All right, Menace, you ready?
2: Yes, always.
0: Okay, so these are the toughest words to pronounce.
2: Okay.
0: Now this could this could just be fun.
2: Yep. Words aren't my forte.
0: Words are not his forte.
3: Although, and I'm not even being remotely sarcastic, it seems like lately, and by lately I mean the last couple of weeks, it seems like you have a bigger interest in vocabulary. Like you were using some words. What did you use? You used the word elusive.
4: Yeah.
2: Elusive.
3: I'm like, Menace just said elusive?
2: Hyperbole.
3: And then you were looking for other ways to say elusive, and then an hour later you said,

0: it's my white whale.
1: Yes.
0: And I was like, look at you being all into vocabulary.
1: Yeah, well, it was just, I don't know. I was like, I know there's another word for this.
0: Yeah.
2: All right. So, Menace, I'm going to show you a word, and then you pronounce it.
1: Okay.
2: All right. It's I got like almost like flashcard style here. Okay. All right, ready? Okay. All right, Menace, the first word. And then if you're listening, I know you can't see the word, but let's see if we can.
1: Is it croissant?
2: Croissant.
3: Oh.
2: But that's not the proper pronunciation.
3: A delicious croissant.
2: Croissant.
1: Croissant.
0: Croissant. Yeah.
1: No,
2: That's the proper pronunciation.
3: Yeah. Croissant.
0: Some say croissant.
2: Yeah. Croissant. All right.
1: Croissant.
2: All right. That's delicious. Close enough.
1: I want a ham and cheese croissant.
2: All right, again, these are the toughest words to pronounce. So not just for Menace, but in general for people. This is according to Google, by the way. All they know a thing or two. All right, what about this one, Menace?
1: Acai.
2: Acai.
0: Oh, nailed it.
1: Because I've had to read a lot of commercials that say acai.
2: All right.
3: A-C-A-I.
1: And it's very popular. Yeah. Schedule.
0: Wow, these are easy for you.
4: That's on the list.
3: Or if you're British, what is it?
1: Schedule. Here's
2: another one.
1: Porsche.
0: Noise.
2: Oh, yeah. So Porsche. Yeah, not
1: and I've
2: Porsche.
1: Only learned that from Greg.
2: Yeah, right. That's
1: because
2: right.
1: He corrects everybody. No, it's Porsche.
2: All right. Next one. Ready?
1: Yes.
2: This is one of the toughest words to pronounce for most people.
1: Okay.
0: Oh, I like that word.
1: Greer?
2: Greer.
3: Greer.
2: G-E-N-R-E, for those of you listening at home.
1: Jenry?
2: Jenry.
0: Do you want a hint?
1: Yes.
0: Like, what kind of, this movie is in what?
1: Genre.
0: There you go.
2: Ah.
1: Damn.
2: All right, got it.
1: Genre.
2: All right.
0: Genre.
1: Genre. Jenry?
0: Greer?
2: How about this one?
1: Gyroscope.
2: Gyroscope.
0: Oh my God.
1: Yes.
2: All right, Menace.
1: Shout out to
2: Dude, you're killing it today, man.
1: Yeah.
2: All right. Now, this one I know is tough for a lot of people.
1: Okay.
2: I hear people, they can't even they get tongue tied.
1: All right.
2: It's a sauce.
0: Oh, yeah.
1: Worcestershire. Worcestershire.
0: I think that's acceptable.
1: Worcestershire. Worcestershire.
2: Worcestershire.
3: Yeah.
1: Worcestershire. What do you think, Greg?
2: I gave you the legit proper pronunciation.
0: How, what is
4: Wait,
0: it?
4: That's how you say it?
2: Yeah, Worcestershire.
0: Worcestershire.
2: Yeah.
1: Worcestershire.
2: Like Worcestershire.
3: Say it was like, no kidding, Worcester.
5: Right, exactly, yeah. Worcester is the county that's from Massachusetts.
0: Worcestershire.
2: Worcestershire. Worcestershire.
1: It's very underrated.
2: That's the pronunciation.
4: Morgan? Worcestershire.
1: Worcestershire.
3: Worcestershire. So you don't say the R, you don't say Worcestershire?
0: No.
3: Worcestershire.
0: Worcester.
1: Worcestershire.
2: Yeah, I'm going to go.
1: How often do you even use Worcestershire sauce?
3: Not very often.
4: On steak.
0: Like when you're braising something.
1: Yeah.
0: I use it.
1: I don't know.
3: Some salad dressing.
1: Rarely ever use it. Is that what they use for like French dip, right? Or no, French dip.
3: That's au jus.
2: If you dipped a sandwich just in straight...
1: Yeah, Worcestershire.
2: Oh my God, that would be awful.
0: Like if you're making a pot roast, you put some Worcestershire in there.
2: Oh, you know when you go to the melting pot, Menace, and they bring out the cheese and they're melting the cheese, they'll put some garlic in there. They'll put like some lager beer, a little Worcestershire.
1: A little Worcestershire.
2: Yeah.
1: Dude, the last time I went to the melting pot, I think was with you.
2: Really?
1: And when did our friends get married?
2: A billion years ago at this point.
1: Yeah, I think that was the after party for us. Yeah. Yeah.
0: Worcestershire.
4: Thank you. Worcestershire.
1: Yeah. Worcestershire. No.
4: We're all wrong?
2: No, yeah. That's incorrect according to Google. Now, I'm on dictionary.com for
0: Worcestershire.
2: For this. Worcestershire.
3: Greg, one of your favorite things has Worcestershire in it.
0: Which is?
3: Bloody Marys.
0: Oh, that's right. You put a little dash of that in there.
3: A little Worcestershire.
0: Yum.
2: Let's see. Does this one do it?
4: It's definitely Worcestershire.
2: It's definitely not that.
4: Where I'm from, it is.
2: where you're from. All right, Menace, next one.
1: Yes.
2: Toughest words to pronounce on average for people.
1: Entrepreneur.
4: All right. Nice.
2: All right, good.
1: Nice.
2: How about this one?
1: Massachusetts.
2: All right. Again, I don't think a lot of these are going to be difficult for Menace. But these are just for people in general.
1: Yeah,
2: we do have a Menace word of the day coming up.
1: I'm sure. I guarantee you that was not going to be good.
2: All right, what about this one?
1: Hierarchy?
2: Hot.
4: Wow.
3: Menace.
0: Menace is really making good. This list.
2: What, bitch?
3: Yes, I've been studying.
2: What is

0: going on?
1: Alternate universe.
2: Doing his homework.
3: Yeah.
0: What is going on?
4: Is this Mandela effect type stuff?
1: Yeah. It's weird.
3: I went into a different dimension.
0: Yeah. It's good.
1: Is there a word that you guys mispronounce and you just struggle with? For me, it's Saturday night. Like
3: Saturday night?
1: Like, live from New York, it's Saturday night. Like Saturday.
2: You just like trip over
0: Saturday night.
1: I trip over it. Saturday night.
0: Saturday night. Well, Saturday night. Jewelry.
1: Oh, yeah, that's your word.
0: I'll say jewelry.
1: Jewelry.
2: Jewelry.
0: It just naturally comes out for me that way. Jewelry. It's a jewelry store.
2: Yeah, jewelry.
0: Yeah.
2: Yeah, for sure.
0: Instead of jewelry.
2: Nobody says jewelry.
0: Well, apparently I'm the only one who says it the way that I say it.
3: Yeah.
2: Oh, that's really pretty jewelry.
1: I think you also say fictitional.
2: That's not
0: That's like you saying like Akana.
1: Oh.
0: Yeah, Anakana, like but Greg will say that, but that's not.
1: But I just, fictitional, you added syllable instead of fictional.
2: Yeah.
0: Right, and I know, but I'm saying it's just like a, it's like pronunciation.
1: Anakana.
3: I was doing some.
0: Anakana, like, yeah, it's like one of those your own language kind of things.
1: Right.
3: I was doing some stuff with Airtasker, and I was having the hardest time saying tasks.
2: Say what?
0: Tasks.
1: The plural of
0: tasks.
3: Yeah. Adding the S.
0: If you have one thing to do, that's a task.
3: A task.
0: If you have multiple things to do.
3: Tasks.
2: Yeah.
1: Kind of like texts.
2: In college.
3: It wasn't sounding right.
2: For like a speech class, we had to memorize this long tongue twister. Is when does the wristwatch strap shop shut? Red leather, yellow leather, rubber baby buggy bumpers. The sixth chic sick. Acts, facts, lists, fists, the leaf police dismisseth us.
0: What?
2: I don't know. I don't know why I remember that.
1: That was hot.
0: Is that like Busta Rhymes?
2: Yeah, exactly. It was for a speech class.
1: Well, you must have gotten an A+.
2: I probably did.
0: Wow, pretty good.
2: Thank you.
0: Yeah.
4: I have trouble saying the word important.
2: Important.
0: It's important.
4: I know. It's so
2: You're
4: strange.
2: Missing both T's.
4: I don't know what it is.
3: Oh, and she also say like, you also say some states wrong too.
4: Well, yeah, that's more of an accent.
2: Like
4: kind
2: what?
4: Of thing. Oregon. I say Oregon. And I say Nevada.
3: Nevada.
0: A couple of people on the text saying Benjamin, like the name Benjamin.
3: Benjamin.
0: Let's say Benjamin.
2: Yeah, Benjamin.
0: Breaking
2: Benjamin.
0: Architecture. February. These are all ones that people are hitting us up with. Residual.
3: Residual.
0: So like you'll get a residual.
3: Residual.
0: Yeah, residual.
3: Residual.
1: Sammy, how do you say this word? I'm gonna push this right here. What is this?
4: Off?
1: No.
4: What is the
1: generic term? I gotta push this
4: button.
1: There you go. Button.
3: There you go.
1: Because Bort says buttons.
2: Buttons.
1: You gotta push those buttons.
2: Buttons.
0: My dad says potato. Like if potato was with a B. Yeah.
3: Yeah, but like, is he being serious? Or is
0: I think
3: like
0: it's
2: an accent.
0: It could be tied up into the whole Pittsburgh accent thing,
1: probably.
2: Mm-hmm. Baked potato.
0: Like Philadelphia, my sister, Pello.
1: Oh, yeah. There's like, a lot of people that do Pello.
0: Once my head hits the Pello.
2: The Pello.
1: And drink some milk.
2: Milk is a big one.
0: Milk.
2: From where I'm from.
0: Milk.
2: Ugh.
3: Yeah, but sometimes it's just fun to say it wrong, you know?
0: It is fun.
1: You know? It's just a good time for the whole family.
0: It's like when I'm just looking to laugh and have a good time.
1: It's just clean fun.
0: It's just fun.
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3: All right, some words and phrases you've probably been mispronouncing. We were testing Menace on some of the more commonly mispronounced words. He did quite well. You actually did really well.
4: Thank you.
3: Yeah, not bad.
5: Not even a challenge.
3: Not bad. And then we'll have a Menace word of the day here in just a minute. Some other words and phrases that people get wrong. People will say, instead of dog eat dog, they say it's a doggy dog
6: doggy
3: world.
6: Doggy dog. Snoop doggy
3: like
6: dog.
3: Like Snoop doggy dog.
4: Oh, really?
3: Yeah, that's incorrect.
6: Yeah. And we're just living in it, you guys.
4: Yep.
3: Right. They'll say Chester drawers instead of chest of drawers.
5: Okay, that's a very high level of special. They say Chester.
6: Put that in the Chester drawer.
3: I don't know. I mean,
1: it's named after a Chester.
4: Chest of drawers?
6: Like a bureau or something.
3: Yeah, like picture a piece of furniture, Menace, right?
4: Mm-hmm,
3: yeah. What you would call just probably a dresser.
4: Yeah.
3: Like a common
4: drawers.
3: Right. But people will say, oh, it's a Chester drawers.
5: That's pretty stupid.
3: All right. We already talked about the library. People say that a lot. Yeah. Menace is not alone on the library.
4: Library.
3: Menace, what is the thing, if I'm sitting in a chair and there's a separate piece of furniture that is meant for me to put my feet on, like it's usually sitting in front of the chair.
4: Yeah.
3: What is that?
4: An ottoman.
3: All right. Yeah. People say ottoman.
6: Oh, really?
4: Ottoman?
3: Yeah, that's the most common way that people butcher that one.
6: Oh. So
4: they're not refined.
3: Did you know that? Did you know what it was called?
7: I knew it was ottoman. Yeah.
3: Oh, okay.
4: Yeah.
3: All right.
7: I'm getting a new one. Thanks to Greg.
4: What?
3: Alzheimer's people say old timers.
6: Yeah. That's what I did when I was a kid.
5: Or all timers.
3: Yeah.
5: Alzheimer's.
3: Yeah. Instead of might as well, people say minus well.
6: I'm good minus well.
3: Yeah. Yeah. Me, like, minus well.
4: I mean, like, I'm bad, not good. But not that bad, right?
5: Yeah, that's bad.
3: Hyperbole. People say that.
5: Oh,
3: hyperbole? Hyperbole. Yeah, hyperbole.
6: That's spelled.
4: Oh.
3: Yeah.
5: Yeah, hyperbole.
3: But, like, why would you, like, if you're going to say hyperbole, why would you even use the word?
4: I thought that was people mispronouncing hyperbolic.
1: Oh, you know what I heard for the first time since maybe the 90s? I heard someone say gyro, like, unironically.
6: Say
1: gyro.
3: I hear both, and I think that's more of a common, it's not, but people, I think, never heard the other way.
6: Yeah, if you're just looking at how it's spelled.
7: Yeah.
1: Right, that's what I'm saying is, I think a lot of that went away just because we have audio. Like, I remember where there used to be that there was an argument in my house, if it was Mario or Mario.
5: Oh, yeah.
1: Just because it was printed and no one had ever seen it or heard it.
5: Right.
6: If you're from New Jersey.
3: This one's tough, but Mario. This is not a common one, but it's on menus at Italian places. The potato pasta.
5: Uh-huh. Oh, yeah.
4: Yeah.
5: What is gnocchi?
3: Yeah.
5: Right? Gnocchi.
3: Gnocchi.
5: Gnocchi.
3: That's how you're supposed to say it. People say gnocchi.
5: Oh.
3: It's not gnocchi.
5: Yeah.
3: Gnocchi. It's like gnocchi.
6: That's what the gnocchi is for.
4: Gnocchi. Say it correctly one more time.
3: Gnocchi.
4: Gnocchi.
6: Gnocchi.
3: It's closer to gnocchi.
4: Yeah.
6: One that Greg and I hate that we see spelled all the time. Menace, if the word is like could have, what is that a contraction of? What
4: could have?
6: What is it?
4: Could have.
6: Could have.
3: Yeah. Could have is basically shortened for.
4: Could have. Have.
3: Could have.
4: Could have.
7: I like could have better.
6: Could have. It drives Greg and I crazy when it's could of.
5: Could of.
6: I should of. I could of. Not I should have. I could have.
3: Oh, gosh.
5: Could have. Of.
3: Yeah.
5: And then in junior year in high school, I had to take chemistry and I would read the word. I never heard it out loud. Infrared light. And all through junior year, I thought, I've never heard of infrared light.
6: Oh, yeah.
3: Infrared?
5: Infrared.
1: Is that like implied?
6: That's how it's spelled.
5: Yeah. Infrared light. And then I thought, like, I don't understand this.
4: That was before computer.
3: When you get things from other people, like maybe you had an older sibling, you have an older brother, Menace.
4: Yeah, yeah.
3: And they give you their stuff. Those are?
4: Hand-me-downs.
3: Hand-me-downs. A lot of people say hammy-downs.
6: Hammy-downs?
3: Hammy-downs.
6: That's funny.
5: What kindergarteners say?
3: Yeah, albeit, all bite.
5: All bite. That's a good word.
3: All bite, blah, blah, blah. Like, no, it's albeit.
6: Do you hear a lot of people say

0: For all intensive purposes.
1: Yeah.
2: Mm-hmm. I mean, is this like...
1: all intents.
0: And.
1: I have an intent.
0: Yeah.
1: All intents.
3: Oh.
0: And purposes. And,
1: you didn't know that one?
3: I would have said that wrong. Yeah.
1: Really?
3: Yeah.
0: All intents and purposes.
2: Is this like
0: all
2: a brain injury list?
3: Whoa. Yeah. Yeah, it is.
1: 877-44-WOODY. Send us a text if you'd like, over to 22970. Let's take the break. Then we'll come back. Menace word of the day.
2: All right.
1: Add a new word to Menace's ever-growing vocabulary, yeah, as we've learned. Lately. Again, yeah. Very impressive. That's next on The Woody Show. Hang on. The Woody Show.
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5: Summer's winding down and life is ramping back up, and Aleve is here for all those moments that matter. 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
8: Mostly cloudy today. High temperatures in the low 80s. Rain moves in tonight, around a quarter inch expected, and we can't rule out a thunderstorm or two. Lows dropping to the upper 60s. Tomorrow could bring a passing shower close to a quarter inch likely. Highs in the upper 70s. Skies clear out tomorrow night as lows settle into the mid-50s. Thursday looks sunny with highs in the mid-70s and lows in the low 50s.
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4: 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Crowley raised property taxes in Milwaukee County.
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14: Mostly cloudy today. High temperatures in the low.

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But two words that are never used, dull or boring.

0: Hey, back to work Tuesday is upon us. Got to remember that today. It is Ben Scott singing out. So we're going to be off a day all week thanks to Labor Day yesterday. And speaking of that, what a beautiful Labor Day weekend we had across Wisconsin. That has changed quite a bit here as we get going this work week. We'll give you the details in less than 15 minutes. Hang tight.
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3: 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Crowley raised property taxes in Milwaukee County.
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3: Mostly.

It has been Scott singing out. Thank you for doing the same. And man, Labor Day weekend, wasn't it gorgeous across Wisconsin? It was awesome. But now, well, Mother Nature, she's got a change in store for us. A new system moves in today, which brings increasing clouds and rain with scattered showers and thunderstorms starting in western and northern Wisconsin and spreading across the state. Temperatures will range anywhere from the 60s all the way into the 80s, kind of depending on where you

are listening to me. And then tonight, we could see some stronger storms as well in southwest Wisconsin, with the potential for hail, damaging winds, and some heavy rain as well. Tomorrow starts wet and cloudy, but we should see some clearing by the afternoon. So, thankfully, this rain not going to hold on too long, but of course we do need the rain. We have to remember that. But still, man, just kind of depressing going back to work on a day like today with just the gloomy weather out there.

Well, last week we were talking about Annika Niles playing a joke on her Rush bandmates Geddy and Alex. Well, now Alex playing a prank on his bandmates Geddy and Annika. I've got the details on that for you in about 15 minutes. Man, Rush having fun on that 50-something tour.

Ben Scottson. We're talking about Rush and that 50-something tour, and it seems like Alex Lifeson, well, he's ready to take control of the band. During their show in Montreal over the weekend, there was a little pause before Limelight, and Alex asked Geddy Lee if he could start the song. Geddy says, "You're the boss," and Alex goes, "I'm the boss? This is new." Then he fires everybody, announces he's going to do the show by himself and make hundreds of dollars, and walks to the front of the stage like he owns the place. It's actually pretty hilarious and just kind of a good reminder that after all of those years out there in the road, that man, Rush, they still like to have a little fun, play some pranks on each other. One may argue that's how you survive that long in the music industry, but pretty cool. You can see video of that over on Rush's YouTube page.

0: It's a very good Labor Day to be a Milwaukee Brewers fan. We'll recap game one of their series with the Cubs from last night in just a few minutes. It is Ben Scott.
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0: dropping to the upper 60s. Tomorrow could bring a passing shower close to a quarter inch likely, highs in the upper 70s. Skies clear out tomorrow night as lows settle into the mid 50s. Thursday looks sunny with highs in the mid 70s and lows in the low 50s.
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Ben Scott sang it out, so we're recapping Brewers and Cubs from last night. Jackson Chourio, he was the hero. The Brewers and Cubs played another tight one at American Family Field, and, well, the Brewers, they came from behind to win it, 4-3. They were down 2-1 heading into the eighth when Chourio came through with a two-run single to put the crew on top. Then in the ninth, he made a terrific sliding catch for the final out to help preserve the win for the Brewers. Let's not forget as well, Jackson Chourio, only 22 years of age. So Brewers are now 89 and

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Ben Scott's hanging out. And if you spend any part of Labor Day weekend out on a Wisconsin lake, you probably notice the water is getting pretty low, and that's becoming a real concern for boaters. The Wisconsin DNR says there have already been at least 22 boating-related crashes in the state this year, and that's more than 45% higher than 1 year ago. And in most of these cases, the victim wasn't wearing a life jacket. Officers on Pewaukee Lake are also warning boaters about the droughts and lower water levels as well, because rocks and other hazards that are normally covered can become a lot more dangerous. So be aware of that if you are spending any more time yet this year out on the water here in Wisconsin before that boat goes away for

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I know there was no. He said, I don't know, man. She kind of funny and all. I said, I know. Everybody.

Back to Work Tuesday is upon us. Got to remember that today. It has been Scott hanging out. So we're going to be off a day all week thanks to Labor Day yesterday. And speaking of that, what a beautiful Labor Day weekend we had across Wisconsin. That has changed quite a bit here as we get going.

0: going this work week. We'll give you the details in less than 15 minutes. Hang tight.
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3: Property taxes statewide saw the largest increase in more than 3 decades.
1: That's Democrat David Crowley's plan. Crowley and the Democrats seem more interested in raising taxes to fund fraud than fight fraud. Crowley raised property taxes in Milwaukee County.
0: Crowley recommends increasing the property tax levy.
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It has been Scott hanging out. Thank you for doing the same. And man, Labor Day weekend, wasn't it gorgeous across Wisconsin? It was awesome. But now, well, Mother Nature, she's got a change in store for us. A new system moves in today, which brings increasing clouds and rain with scattered showers and thunderstorms starting in western and northern Wisconsin and spreading across the state. Temperatures will range anywhere from the 60s all the way into the 80s, kind of depending on where you are listening to me. And then tonight, we could see some stronger storms as well in southwest Wisconsin with the potential for hail, damaging winds, and some heavy rain as well. Well, tomorrow starts wet and cloudy, but we should see some clearing by the afternoon. So, thankfully, this rain not going to hold on too long. But, of course, we do need the rain. We have to remember that. But still, man, just kind of.

and cloudy, but we should see some clearing by the afternoon. So, thankfully, this rain not going to hold on too long. But, of course, we do need the rain. We have to remember that. But still, man, just kind of depressing going back to work on a day like today with just the gloomy weather out there.

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Ben Scottson. We're talking about Rush in that 50-something tour, and it seems like Alex Lifeson, well, he's ready to take control of the band. During their show in Montreal over the weekend, there was a little pause before Limelights, and Alex asked Geddy Lee if he could start the song. Geddy says, "You're the boss," and Alex goes, "I'm the boss? This is new." Then he fires everybody, announces he's going to do the show by himself and make hundreds of dollars, and walks to the front of the stage like he owns the place. It's actually pretty hilarious. And just kind of a good reminder that after all of those years out there in the road, that man, Rush, they still like to have a little fun, play some pranks on each other. One may argue that's how you survive that long in the music industry, but pretty cool. You can see video of that over on Rush's YouTube page.

It's a very good Labor Day to be a Milwaukee Brewers fan. We'll recap Game 1 of their series with the Cubs from last night. In just a few minutes, it is Ben Scott.

Ben Scott sang it out, so we're recapping Brewers and Cubs from last night. Jackson Chourio, he was the hero. The Brewers and Cubs played another tight one at American Family Field, and, well, the Brewers, they came from behind to win it, 4-3. They were down 2-1 heading into the eighth when Chourio came through with a two-run single to put the crew on top. Then in the ninth, he made a terrific sliding catch for the final out to help preserve the win for the Brewers. Let's not forget as well, Jackson Chourio, only 22 years of age. So Brewers are now 89-56 in their lead over the Cubs in the NL Central, back up to 8 games.

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0: Well, if you spend part of the Labor Day weekend out on a Wisconsin body of water, you may have noticed something that the DNR is warning about. We'll share that with you here in about 15 minutes. I am Ben Scott.
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4: Millions of dollars in property tax increases.
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8: Property taxes statewide saw the largest increase in more than 3 decades.
4: That's Democrat David Crowley's plan. Crowley and the Democrats seem more interested in raising taxes to fund fraud than fight fraud. Crowley raised property taxes in Milwaukee County.
9: Crowley recommends increasing the property tax levy.
4: David Crowley even wants to expand the fraud-ridden state Medicaid program.
10: Are you in favor of expanding Medicaid?
11: Oh, absolutely.
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12: Tonight, rain moves in with about a quarter inch likely, and an isolated thunderstorm can't be ruled out, with lows near 70. Tomorrow brings partly sunny skies, highs in the low 80s, and west breezes near 10. Tomorrow night looks clear with a low in the upper 50s. Thursday, expect sunshine and highs in the mid 70s. Then Friday turns sunny again, with highs near 77 and winds becoming south at 10.

Ben Scott's hanging out, and if you spend any part of Labor Day weekend out on a Wisconsin lake, you probably notice the water is getting pretty low, and that's becoming a real concern for boaters. The Wisconsin DNR says there have already been at least 22 boating-related crashes in the state this year, and that's more than 45% higher than 1 year ago. And in most of these cases, the victim wasn't wearing a life jacket. Officers on Pewaukee Lake are also warning boaters about the droughts and lower water levels as well, because rocks and other hazards that are normally

covered can become a lot more dangerous. So be aware of that if you are spending any more time yet this year out on the water here in Wisconsin. Before that, boats goes away for

Well, hello. Thank you for choosing to listen today. I hope that you had a great 3-day weekend. And if you were working, you know that I worked yesterday. So we were here together. Today, let's talk about beer. And instead of okay boomer, it's about to be okay millennial from the younger generation. As a Gen X, the fact that they skipped us, I love this. So let's talk more about it.

Guitar guys, heads up. Eric Clapton has teamed up with Martin Guitar, Great Guitars, for the Crossroads 2026 collection, new lineup celebrating his long connection with acoustic guitars. So there's two new signature style acoustics with Clapton's name on it coming out. And I would talk more about the guitars, but

0: So TSA is trying to bring that back. We'll talk more about this in just a couple of minutes.
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16: Tonight, rain moves in with about a quarter inch likely, and an isolated thunderstorm can't be ruled out, with lows near 70. Tomorrow brings partly sunny skies, highs in the low 80s, and west breezes near 10. Tomorrow night looks clear with a low in the upper 50s. Thursday, expect sunshine and highs in the mid 70s. Then Friday turns sunny again, with highs near 77 and winds becoming south at 10.

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Thank you for choosing to listen today. It's appreciated. I'm Dylan. Do you remember when you could take your friend or family member to the airport? You could actually wait with them at the gate. You didn't just drop them off and kind of, you know, kick them out the door. TSA is testing a new program allowing provided non-ticket visitors to pass through security at 13 different airports. So it's been about 25 years since we've been able to do this. I guess, you know, I'm so used to it being this way that I don't care. I don't really need anybody to walk me to the gate. But if you've got somebody who's afraid to fly, this would be cool. Or what about kids, you know, that fly back and forth because mom and dad are separated and they live in different places now? That's, well, it's cool for that.